But yeah, good stuff. So, well, I'm here to play music, so I'm going to be quiet and do just that. There's a guy called Kenny Feinstein who's putting out some stuff on the edgy side of bluegrass, I guess. He's got a new release, and it's called Lonesome L.A. Cowboy, which is a title track, and he covers the great Olden and the Way song, a Peter Rowan song. So we're going to give a listen to a brand new rendition of Lonesome L.A. Cowboy. I want to thank you once again for tuning into the Bluegrass Breakdown.

0: down to Deep Gap. He was looking for a soul to steal. He was in a bind cause he was way behind, and he was willing to make a deal. When he came across this young blind man playing tunes, picking it hot, the devil jumped up on a hickory stump and said,
1: "Boy, let me tell you what, I guess you didn't know it, but I'm a guitar picker too. And if you care to take a dare, I'll make a bet with you. Now you got a pretty good lick, old boy, but give the devil his due. I'll bet a guitar of gold against your soul, cause I think I'm better than you."
0: The boy said,
2: "My name's Arthel, and though it be unwise, I'll take that bet. You're gonna regret, I can see right..."

0: devil bowed his head because he knew that he had been beat. And he laid that golden guitar on the ground at Arthel's feet. He said,
1: "Devil, you can come on back if you want another shock. But if you ever show your face around here from now on, call me Doc."

And that's Leftovers Hammond finishing up our latest set of music, set number 5 tonight. We began with something new from Kenny Feinstein. His new record is called Lonesome L.A. Cowboy. It's an album of mostly covers, and this one is a cover of the great old Peter Rowan Old In and the Way song, Lonesome L.A. Cowboy. And he is on Billy Blue Records, I believe. We went to Vicky Vaughn, the venerable bass player, sometime IBMA Bass Player of the Year and nominated again this year, the bass player for Della May. But she's got a solo project out, and we heard her do a cover of the John Hartford song, Paducah. We went to Brian Sutton and Billy Strings doing their rendition of The Devil Went Down to Deep Gap. A little big tribute there to Doc Watson. The Traveling McCoury's covering the Grateful Dead's Loser. And we finished up with Leftover Salmon doing a nice rendition of Newly Highway Blues. That's from their 2023 Compass release called Grassroots. And that features one of the members of the band is Jay Starling. I believe that's the son of John Starling. Okay, we're down to our final set of music tonight, so I'm going to try to make it a good one. We're going to jump right back in. We're going to hear from the Grammy-winning Billy Strings CD from 2019. The album is called Home. We're going to hear the song called Taking Water.

Well, that's going to do it for tonight's Bluegrass Breakdown. I want to thank you so much for tuning in tonight. Really appreciate it very much. Quickly, our last set of music, we began with Billy Strings from his home CD on Rounder Records from 2019. We had the song called Taking Water. Jason Carter from his Lowdown Hoedown CD on Fiddleman Records from 2022. Put a great rendition of the Dead's Bird Song. Green Sky Bluegrass, their 2022 30 Tigers release was called If Sorrow Swims. We heard a song called Worried About the Weather. The Hillbenders went out on a limb there back in 2015 with their cover of complete cover of Tommy, of The Who's Tommy, a bluegrass Opry, as they called it. And we heard their rendition of Acid Queen. And we finished up with Tim O'Brien, as I've played quite a bit the last 8 months or so, from his Red on Blonde CD, a cover of Bob Dylan songs. We heard Tim O'Brien do Bob's Masters of War. And that is going to do it. Again, hope you enjoyed listening to the show as much as I enjoyed playing it. You all be good to yourselves and be good to each other. Get out there and hear some live music. Good to support the great live music we have in these parts. And we'll talk to you in a week. Good night.

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15: Hi, I'm LeVar Burton, and I'm proud to be a book person. 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Sometimes it's the cover, sometimes it's the title. I guess I'm pretty visual, so it's a combination of those two. The first book I remember was Captain's Courageous. When I finished that book, I had become so involved with these characters. So here's the thing. 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
8: 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You're listening to Delirium here, 90.3 WRIU, Kingston, Rhode Island. Playing old Pink Floyd tonight. Early stuff.

This is Radio 1. On medium wave. And this is John Peel with another concert. And this one... No. You blew it. You did it all wrong. Anyway, the Pink Floyd.

And if you listened to this programme a year ago, you will have heard the Floyd do Dave Gilmour's Fat Old Son then, but it's changed quite a bit, I think, during the past 12 months. This next one is described by Roger Waters as a poignant appraisal of the contemporary social situation. You make what you will of that. During the course of it, too, Nick Mason's vocal debut will come around, and although you'll hear his voice, at no time, if you're here in the studio, of course, at no time will you see his lips move, which is something of a technical tour de force. And it's called One of These Days, I'm Going to Cut You into Little Pieces, or for the benefit of the LP, One of These Days.

That's on the new LP, and it's called One of These Days. I'm going to cut you into little pieces, as you might have gathered. This next one has been released on a sampler LP by the Floyd's Record Company, and they weren't too keen on the idea that it should be. In fact, they didn't know that it was going to be until it was, because it was basically a demo recording that they'd done for their own edification. And so it's radically different now, as you'll hear, and it's called Embryo.

fine music there from the Pink Floyd, and that one's called Embryo. And the program's been produced by Jeff Griffin, the sound balanced by Wiper Lycett, Leaping About by John Etchells. This last one takes up the whole of the second side of the Medal LP, and the group's roadies, Pete and Scott, say it's an extraordinarily good number, and it's called Echoes.

And that was Pink Floyd doing four tracks for the BBC back in September of 1971, September 30th of 1971. That was, of course, Echoes right there. Their big, majestic side B track from the record Metal, shortly before Dark Side of the Moon. That's the track that David Gilmour refuses to play anymore because he misses playing it with Richard Wright, who has passed away. Before that, Embryo, that's a track that never appeared on any record. It's a Roger, I think it's a Roger Waters track. Although there's a studio version of it on the compilation Works, if I remember correctly. One of These Days, and a very long version of Fat Old Son. It's like a 15-minute version of that track. The original is on Atom Heart Mother, and this BBC recording is available, like everything I'm playing tonight, is available on the Early Years box set. At the very top of the set, we heard Nothing, Part 14. I don't know if that's just a random title they gave it for the box set or if that's an actual title, but it's a very early and much shorter version of Echoes. You're listening to Delirium here, 90.3 WRIU, Kingston, Rhode Island. And my name is Jim. I'll be with you up until midnight playing all Pink Floyd tonight and all early stuff and all kind of obscure stuff that is available on their Mammoth box set. I'm doing like the later stuff in the box set for the most part. I might get into the very early stuff a little bit later, but I've played that stuff before. And so right now I'm doing the early 70s stuff. So Metal, not so much Atom Heart Mother, but Metal, what do you call it? Obscured by Clouds. I forgot the name of that. And by the way, this box set has the films. That's the thing that actually made me... I mean, it's a crazy expensive box set, and I wasn't going to get it. But when I found it, when I found out it had The Valley, which is the film that Obscured by Clouds is a soundtrack for, and also it has More. And there's a third one. The third one's really good, too. Third one was not made into a film. Unfortunately, it does not have Zabriskie Point. That would be really cool if it had that, but it doesn't. But those films are hard to find in the United States. So when I saw that it had those on Blu-ray, I can't remember if it's DVD or Blu-ray, but it had them. I was pretty psyched to watch them. And they're all really cool, too. You have to be into 70s psychedelia, definitely, but... anyway, so we are going to hear the live at Pompeii recording right now, starting with, I think it starts with Careful with That Axe, Eugene. This is one of Pink Floyd's most famous performances, and I forgot the date, but anyways, it's awesome. 90.3 WRU.

Live at Pompeii, Pink Floyd. That was Echoes and a bunch of tracks before that. And you are listening to Delirium here at 90.3 WRIU, Kingston, Rhode Island. I'll be with you for about 45 more minutes doing a Pink Floyd early years retrospective. Sort of. I mean, I've been playing stuff from this box set for a while now, so I'm kind of focusing on the second half of this of the set, a little bit closer to the Dark Side of the Moon stuff right before that. This next set, we're going to do a lengthy excursion into the Obscured by Clouds record, which is a soundtrack. It's one of their soundtrack records. They did a lot of soundtrack work in the very late 60s and very early 70s. And it's a movie called The Valley, which I was able to see because it's included on the box set. It's pretty cool. It's about a bunch of hippies that go out into the jungle, I want to say in New Guinea, I think, if I remember correctly, somewhere around there. Obscured by Clouds is the record that came from that soundtrack work. So here it is, 90.3 WRIU. And I should mention on Sunday morning, I will be here doing a show from 8 to 11, covering Worldwide Waves, which is a long-standing world music show on WRIU, and it's a great honor to cover it. Not sure what I'm doing yet. I'm thinking of focusing on the Middle East. Tune in if you happen to be up Sunday morning around that time. Anyway, here's Pink Floyd, Obscured by Clouds, 90.3 WRIU.

Okay, so we just heard most of Obscured by Clouds. That's a 2016 remix. That is a very nice sound for Pink Floyd. It's like they decided to get kind of normal and mellow for that soundtrack record. That's pretty much going to wrap up my show for this evening, folks. Thank you so much for listening. I will be back next week, same time, same place, playing something dramatically different. I'm also going to be on the air on Sunday morning at 8 o'clock, covering worldwide waves, probably playing Middle Eastern music for 3 hours. So going to leave you off with one more track from Obscured by Clouds. This is the last track on the record. To be honest, I forgot what it was called, but stay tuned for Eminence Front coming up in about an hour or two, and we'll be hearing some archived material up until then. Good night. Have a great weekend.

Alice Coltrane with two tracks from Lord of Lords. We heard the title cut, Lord of Lords, and before that, Andromeda's Suffering. And that's a record that came out in 1972. Before that, a new, a relatively new, I think it was this year, released by Gas. I forgot to look up what this means. Zauberberg is the name of it, and we heard the second track. That's one of the best Gas tracks I have ever heard. And then before that, we heard long set of ambient experimental stuff from Jim O'Rourke. We heard the fourth track of To Magnetize Money and Catch a Roving Eye. That's going to wrap up my show for this evening, folks. Thank you for listening. I'll be back next week, probably with something a little bit more fast-paced, I guess. Stay tuned for Eminent Front. Eminence Front and Joe Rooney should be coming up in a couple of hours. And I'm going to leave you off with one more track. This is Martin Denny doing Stranger in Paradise from Quiet Village. Good night.

0: 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Flashback to 2021, Hurricane Henri gave our towers quite a lot of damage. The good news is we finally have an update. 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
1: If you think that a minor minuscule genetic difference like your skin color, white, black, brown, eye color, blue, makes you different or superior or inferior to some others, you are wrong. The Genome Project is over. That's mapping the human DNA. It's over for 20 years now, and we share 99.9% of the human DNA. That's in layman's...

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0: Racism is incipient in our society. Everyone has been tainted by this, especially here in the US of A. If you think that a minor minuscule genetic difference like your skin color, white, black, brown, eye color, blue, makes you different or superior or inferior to some others, you are wrong. Science is real and shows you that you are ignorant of the facts of life if you hold those beliefs. The Genome Project is over. That's mapping the human DNA. It's over for 20 years now. We are all out of Africa. We are all African. All human beings, Homo sapiens, are out of Africa. Whether you're Chinese, Indian, European, whatever, we are all African. And we share 99.9% of the human DNA. To translate it to you, if you haven't taken a statistics course recently, that's in layman's terms means 100%. The 0.01%, don't go running that down. It means nothing. I heard President Clinton at the time back in 2000 when this was announced, announcing this on television about the Genome Project. So, our founding fathers also support science. And we have a secular constitution. If you have been told differently, you are wrong. The founding fathers supported science. They put it into the Constitution. Article 2, Clause 8. Congress should support science and the natural arts. And they go on to say we have created the patent or patent office in order to support science. There are still people today who would not use the same swimming pool as black people, thinking that they are tainted and they will get contaminated with the black. Oh no! Wake up and smell the pizza. Let the myths and other superstitions go. Live now.

0: Thanks a lot. 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Great. 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And this is the side which you haven't been hearing on the television.
1: Hello, everybody!

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Thank you very much. Now then, we're now going to feature Brian May on guitar.

next song is from A Night at the Opera. This is about a... We call him Death on Two Legs.

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Greetings from WRIU Kingston, 90.3 FM here at, WRIU. And, good morning, good evening, and good afternoon. Whatever the case may be, we are here live in Studio 1A. And that would be September 12th. Ready for a kick-ass show. And we're going the extra mile. You know, we're trying to give you the most we can. And normally we go back 50 years. You know, we do our 50-50 show. One of the most popular shows that we have here at After Hours with His Eminence and Eminence Run Radio. But tonight, no. Oh, no. You have asked for more, and we are giving you more. So we're going back, dare I say, 60 years tonight. Oh, my freaking word. I mean, some of you people might not have even been alive 60 years ago. I was barely alive. Jeez. Going back to 1966. And as our illustrious friend down in New Mexico, Albuquerque, Mr. Ron Lipton stated, 64 to 66 are some of the best years ever for music. And I have to second that emotion because 66 is an incredible year. And just to prove it, we've got a crap ton of music from that year. And that's all we're going to be doing tonight. But no, we do have an album for you, of course, at 2 a.m. And this gentleman has, I can't remember the last time he was on the show, but we're glad to have him back. The Red Rocker. An album from the Red Rocker, that's right. Sammy Hagar making an appearance tonight for a vinyl spotlight at 2. We've got Pete Hamill coming in at 4:30 for the Possum Blues. Gumby Loves Jazz with the Professor at 1:30, of course. And who knows what else. We've got some Spock's Beard. A Minute with Spock's Beard later on. We've got our Turnaround. We've got the whole shebang. Big Bang Beatles, you know it all, because we're going to be here till 5:30, maybe 5:35. We might stretch it. Who knows? Going to be a beautiful Saturday here. Kids are back in school. The parking lot was a lot more crowded than normal the last few months have been. But yeah, it's all good. And we're here. Yeah. Glad to have you. Thanks for stopping by. Already jamming up. And clocks are still messed up in here, but it's 1:04. And gotta get it going. And of course, I gotta start out with one for the Eminem boys. Mark and Matt, both these guys were all psyched for tonight's show. Like, hey, Mad Dog, we'll see you in a bit. Yeah, you know it. And, we are here. So, we're going to start with 66. I've got so much music. I can't not start it out now. So, and I've also got some black feel for our dear friend Chris down there in Tennessee. So we'll get that on for him, too. But we're going to start it out right now, like I said, with one for the Eminem boys. And it is from Shades of Blue. And the title of the song is very, very apropos right now. So here we go, starting out with a little After Hours with His Eminence. Here's Shades of Blue doing, and I've got to admit, oh yeah, oh how happy. Right here at WRIU Kingston, 90.3 FM, man. Enjoy.

time for a little Blackfield. Going on to our dear friend Chris down there in Tennessee. And as you can tell, this is not from 1966.

There you go. A couple of black fields for our dear friend Chris down there in Tennessee. And we did Once, Miss You, and Rising of the Tide. I'm really glad we got this set going. I really enjoy Blackfield. And I'm hoping you guys do too. I know Chris does. But yeah, some pretty good stuff. That'll probably be our only... we got the album and we got the jazz. But it's going to be mostly all 1966 today, as we started out with for the Eminem Boys. Started out with the Oh How Happy. And yes, very happy to be here with all of you tonight. It's going to be a great time. That was by Shades of Blue, going out to Mark and Matt. The Supremes with My World is Empty Without You, Babe. Temptations with Ain't Too Proud to Beg. The Lovin' Spoonful with Did You Ever Have to Make Up Your Mind? Wilson Pickett with Land of a Thousand Dances and The Association with Cherish. Just got off the phone with the film maestro up there in Orange, Mass. And I was mentioning to him, it's going to be a quick one tonight because I've only got a couple of songs that are actually even over 3 minutes long. Most of them are all two and 45 seconds. We're going to be blasting through these songs. I don't have any 6, 7, or 8 minute songs. So yeah, it's going to be quick hitters tonight, but we got a bunch of them. So don't worry about that. We are going to keep you rocking all night long here. But right now, I'm going to let the dear professor take over. Professor RJ Gumby with us tonight here at WRIU Kingston, 132 WRIU Kingston. And with our Gumby Loves Jazz segment, starting out with little Joe Lovano tonight. With the Emperor Jones. So we're going to do that right now, right here with the Mad Dog. I got to thank our dear friend Maggie Chang, too, for the very cool promo for tonight's 1966 throwback. That's where we're going. So thank you, Maggie. Great job. And, of course, Daniel's joining us tonight. Warm-up DJ did a wonderful job tonight. Jim Sells. So, Daniel, the bus is starting to pack up. So sit back, relax. Time for a little jazz here on After Hours of the Eminence. Enjoy.

having a little Gumby Loves Jazz segment tonight with the professor. Ah, Jay Gumby. Yeah, love that stuff. And I hope you enjoyed some pretty cool stuff. Started out with little Emperor Jones from Joe Lovano. And then we had some Benny Golson with Staccato Swing. Dexter Gordon with Sticky Wicket. And wrapped it all up with a little Shelly Mann with the King Swings, baby. Oh, yeah. There you have it. Thanks again, Professor. I appreciate it, as always. She's coming right up at 2 a.m. And as you know who that means, it is our Vinyl Spotlight album. But, I got a quick hit for you. And also, for our dear friend Nick. Nick Bloomfield over there in Hastings. We have our own, in fact, I probably should play the song by Johnny Rivers from 66, our secret agent man over there in Hastings, but no. He wanted to hear a song, and we're going to get that on before the Red Rocket joins us. Sammy Hagar with this album. Because you never know with Nick, he could be heading out. He's a very busy man, but I guess he's going to be starting next week. He's going to be laid up for a little while. He's going to be going nowhere. I believe he's having a knee replacement, Nick. So, best wishes from all of us here at After Hours with His Eminence and Eminence Front Radio. For the best. But yeah, Nick wanted to hear a song from, 1966. He remembers this year. And, a lot of great music. So we're going to do that, and then we'll just go right into the Sammy Hagar album. How's that? Sound okay? Well, that's what we're going to do. So welcome aboard, 2 a.m. here at WRIU Kingston, and it's After Hours with His Eminence. You're listening to 90.3 FM, and a little Yardbirds for Mr. Nick down there in Hastings, and I got to thank you, Nick, too, for all the very cool history from the embroidery thing there. Very cool indeed. Thanks for sharing with us. Here's a little shape of things to come.

And they have a little red rocker, Sammy Hagar, baby. From 1982. What an album. And that was a big one for them. It was the sixth studio album, by the way. And was this first album after moving from Capitol Records to Geffen. And it was his first album also to achieve the RIAA certification. Ended up going double platinum. So, not bad at all. And five of its singles charted in either the mainstream rock or the pop singles charts. So, yeah, it was a very, very big album for Sam. And, hope you enjoyed it, because I certainly did. Started out with side one, I'll Fall in Love Again. There's Only One Way to Rock, Babies on Fire, Can't Get Loose, and Heavy Metal. And side two was Baby It's You, Surrender. Inside Looking In, Sweet Hitchhiker. And I gotta say, a very cool, I've gotta turn Mr. Elvis Rothbaum onto this one. Great cover of Piece of My Heart. I thought he did a great job on it. So, we might hear that again on an upcoming Elvis Rothbaum show. Stay tuned for more. Actually charted at the hit, the peaked at number 8 on the U.S. charts, and peaked at number 9 on the Canadian top albums chart. So, there you go. Sammy Hagar, Gary Fihi, Bill Church, and David Lauser. David on drums, Bill on bass, Gary on guitar, and of course Sammy on lead vocals and guitar. So, there you have it. Standing Hampton from Sammy Hagar. Right here on Eminence. Well, it's going to be Eminence for Radio in a minute. We will put after hours with His Eminence to bed, and welcome in the Mad Dog for Eminence from Radio, where we'll be featuring 1966 for the rest of the evening, except for the Beatles stuff and whatever. I won't get into that. But it's going to be a lot of 1966, baby. And I couldn't be happier. A lot of great music in that year, and you're gonna realize that once you start listening to all this stuff here. So, thanks for stopping by, and hope you can spend some time with us. We'll be here for the next 2.5 hours, and with lots of great music. So, welcome! WRIU Kingston 90.3 FM, it's Eminence Front Radio with the Mad Dog, and starting with one of my favorite bands. I got to see these guys a long time ago, at a big festival that went on every year in the Fall River. And they were there and played. And they played this song, which I really, really enjoyed. So, 1966, here we come with the Outsiders. Time Won't Let Me.

Now, they have it, a whole bunch of 1966, and I knew people were going to be digging this show. Even if you weren't born by 1966, just the music is so great. And if you were born, I mean, a lot of great memories. Oh, my God. Just amazing. But, yeah, we just ended there with the Hollies doing Bus Stop. One for our dear friend Maggie Chang, with Carla Thomas doing B-A-B-Y, Baby. Spelling lesson for today. The Capitals with Cool Jerk. The Turtles with You, Baby. Tommy James and the Shondells going out to our dear friend Deanna with a little hanky, a panky. Rascals with Good Lovin'. Bobby Fuller 4 going out to our dear friend Ron Lipton with the I Fought the Law and the Law Won. Imagine that. Lovin' Spoonful with Did You Ever Have to Make Up Your Mind? The Supremes with You Keep Me Hanging On. Stevie Wonder. Uptight, baby. Everything is all right. Shadows of Night doing Gloria. The Rolling Stones with Paint It Black. Paul Revere and the Raiders. They'll be back. With Hungry and the Outsiders starting it all off way back with Time Won't Let Me. I told you, boy, these songs go quick. So if you got to go get a drink or a bathroom break or whatever, make it quick. Because you'll probably miss about 5 songs. So, hey, it's, 3:30. And this is WRIU Kingston 90.3 FM. Welcome. It's, 10 Minutes for Radio. The Mad Dog's here, having a ball as always. We still got a couple hours to go. And it's a good thing because we've got a... at least probably 3 hours of music left in the playlist. But, I got a request. I knew Deanna was going to love this show. But, yeah, she said, hey, Mad Dog, I remember this song coming out in 1966. And I was like, let me double check. Why would I need to double check, Deanna? Right on the money. It came out in June of 66. So we're gonna start out with that for her. How's that? And welcome all our dear friends from that big island of Kona to the show tonight. The swinging Hawaiian Angels there, Kathy, Sifu, and Deanna, Kona, our fearless leader, Randall, and everyone else from that big island. So, Deanna, here you go. Enjoy the psychotic reaction here from the Count 5, 1966.

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0: you go. 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Everybody's crying for more. Oh, and before I get off on another tangent here, I just wanted to mention Phil Meister had called from Orange earlier, and he also let me know what happened, I guess, on this date. If he was still alive, Pigpen would be 81 years old. From, of course, the Grateful Dead. But, yeah, it's like, wow, 81. Happy birthday, Pigpen. And, 81. Incredible. But, yeah, there was a whole bunch of 66 stuff there. Started out with Psychotic Reaction. Going up to Diana. With Count Five. The Kinks with a well-respected man. The Lemon Spoonful with Daydream. The Trogs, Wild Thing. Tommy Rowe with Little Sweet Pea. Wilson Pickett with 634-5789. The Beach Boys with Good Vibrations. Temptations with Beauty's Only Skin Deep. Supremes with You Can't Hurry Love. And the Standells from our own Boston with Dirty Water. So there you go. Coming up by 4 a.m. already. 3 hours in the book. About a hour and a half to go. And you know what? We've still got a bunch of music. So we're going to get to that right now. And I wanted to start out with this one here. Well, if you notice on our Facebook page, we have a new picture up of one of our prominent listeners, a dear friend Nick from Hastings. And since we're doing this 66 thing, this was a big song in 66. Remember it well, and I loved it. Oh, great tune. So we're going to send it out to Nick because... you know, if you can't, I don't know how to put this, but if he had the choice, I think this is how you would probably picture our dear friend Nick as our secret agent man. There you go, Johnny Rivers.
1: Hells

Well, that was one hell of a set, man, to end the show with. Well, as far as our look back at the 60s, 66 to be exact. Wow! Rocking it out, baby. From start to finish, ended it with Paul Revere and the Raiders with Kicks. Neil Diamond with Cherry Cherry. Mitch Ryder in the Detroit Wheels with Devil with the Blue Dress On. The Mindbenders with Groovy Kind of Love. Marvelettes with... Don't mess with Bill. Lou Christie with Lightning Strikes. Los Bravos with Black is Black. The Left Bank with Walk Away Renee. The Monkees going out to our Hawaiian Angel. Sifu Chi. Last Train to Clarksville. And started it off with the... We have a secret agent man ourselves here at Eminence Row Radio. Mr. Nick. Johnny Rivers! Secret agent man. Oh, Nick. He put a beautiful... He looks very dapper. He would make a hell of a 00 with that license to chill, as he does so well. And there you go. Wow, what a way. And the Baron is here. He was rocking out to the 60s tonight. But you know what he's got for us? Yeah, the blues. And lots of it. Where are we? Oh, yeah. Starting out with a gentleman that I had the pleasure of seeing a few times. Nice guy, too. Very personable. You know, you go up to him, talk to him, signs a couple of CDs and stuff. Great guy. Papa Chubby. Yeah. So, time for the buffet table. It's 4:30 here at WRIU Kingston, 90.3 FM. So, yeah, starving. See what we have down there to munch on and enjoy the blues. As we keep it rocking and rolling, only as you can here at the Eminence Run Radio with the Mad Dog and the Baron, Pete Hamill. So take it away, Pete. Enjoy a little blues for you here. Only here on Possum Blues.

Damn. Oh, some blues there for you on our Possum Blues with Pete Hamill. Wow. That Samantha Fitch. I still have goosebumps. Man. But hey, we started out with a little Papa Chubby. And I can't see the light of day. And it's mainly because we have no windows here in the studio. We're locked up in the third floor and no windows. But that's okay. Then we had the Samantha Fish. That was live with another one for Elvis Rothbard. But what a great cover. I Put a Spell on You. Oh, her voice just, wow. I even had the Secret Agent Man going a little flustered. A little Mike Zito with Blues for the South Side. And we wrapped it up a little Jimmy Rogers All-Star Band with the Worried Life Blues. So there you have it, Pete. Thank you so much, man. Great, great set of music. Wow. And, yeah, coming up on 5 a.m., man, it's just about time to wrap this up, get the broom up and mop and sweep it up and get ready for the morning crew. Talking about my generation and 1 o'clock radio coming up first, though. And yeah, I hope you have a great weekend coming up quick. We don't have a long one this one, but it don't matter. We don't have many more warm ones, I'll tell you that, too. I believe sometime next week we'll be celebrating fall equinox coming up. Or the autumnal equinox, I'm sorry. But, yeah, it doesn't matter. Get out, do something. Still plenty of time to catch some effect. There's a great live show going on tonight down in one of the towns in Attleboro, Mass. And I've got to work, damn it. So I'm going to miss it. But, yeah, so you can get out, catch some live music. A lot of them are free. You know, your local areas, and it is some great, great music. So don't mess up on that before this good weather's gone. Hey, yeah, let's get it on now. How about a little Big Bang Beatles segment for you, okay? We're not going to say goodbye just yet. We still got music to go, folks. So, yeah, I'm going to get a little bit of our Big Bang Beatles segment, and then we'll be back for a turnaround and a little minute with Spock's beard and more. Stick right here, baby. Eminence Run Radio, WRIU Kingston, 90.3 FM. And, yeah, stick with us while we finish up here. A little Beatles for you from Abbey Road, the medley.

there. A little Beatle. Medley for you from Abbey Road. Yeah. We had the Because. You Never Give Me Your Money. Sun King. Me and Mr. Mustard Polly Fiend Pam. And she came in through the bathroom window. Gotta remember to lock that bad boy. And there you have it. Yeah. It's a 10 after 5. And WRIU Kingston 90.3 FM. And we put the finishing touches on our Eminence for Radio show this week. Had a blast as always. So much fun visiting the 60s. I didn't realize it was going to be such a hit. But yeah, a lot of great music. In fact, Deanna was saying, man, she had almost every 45 of the music that we played tonight. So that's pretty cool. And next week, you'll be able to hear some more, too, because next week we're doing a leftover show from so many of the weeks we've had where I never get to play all the music that we put on a playlist because we just don't have time. So what we do is we put them in a little file called the leftover file. We grab them out and put a show together. So it's been a couple of months. We're going to do a leftover show next week. And we'll definitely have some more of the 60s here that we didn't play this week. So join us if you can. We'll be back at 1. But for now, we're going to turn it over to our turnaround song. Going on to, of course, our dear friend Ford Prefect. We miss him so much. Was the only executive producer that we had here on this radio show. And, yeah, miss him. He actually introduced this song to us, and it's just been on the show ever since. So we're going to start that right now, and we'll be back. So here you go, turning it around as we turn it over to the morning crew and put the overnight DJs to bed here at WRIU Kingston 90.3 FM.

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And stay tuned for, of course, talk about my generation and 1 o'clock radio. And we'll get one more song to wrap it up, and we'll see you next week. Quick shout out to our dear friend Ernie Singer. And you know what? Yeah, we got one more for you. And you know what? We're not going to take it.

0: 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What do you think you're doing?
1: 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This is a pigsty. I want you to straighten up this area now! You are a disgusting slob! Are you listening to me? What do you want to do with your life?
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This week we are doing Guitar Solos number 9. And we will be playing 3 songs today. Sweet Jane by Lou Reed with the guitar solo by Dick Wagner. Then Machine Gun by Jimi Hendrix on his Band of Gypsies album. And we will finish out with November Rain by Guns N' Roses from their Use Your Illusion album. Sweet Jane is one of the standout cuts on Lou Reed's Rock and Roll Animal in 1974. In his band, he had a stellar guitarist, Dick Wagner. The scorching intro to Sweet Jane is a highlight of the album.

We just heard from another lost friend, pianist vocalist Paul Broadnax. From the CD Friends, the Paul Broadnax Quintet gave us Until I Met You, also known as Corner Pocket. And before that, from the CD It's About Time, Paul Broadnax gave us One Last Dance. Before that, friend of the show Yvonne Monette, singing pianist, gave us The Doodlin' Song, a duet with vocalist Nicholas King, and Give Him the Ooh La La. Both of those songs come from the CD You Fascinate Me So, a tribute to Blossom Dearie. Let's move on with a little Nat King Cole.

with all my

0: Brad, wasn't it wonderful? Didn't Betty look radiantly beautiful? Oh, I can't believe it. An hour ago, she was plain old Betty Monroe, and now she's Mrs. Ralph Hapshot.
1: Yes, Janet, Ralph's a lucky guy.
0: Yes.
1: Everyone knows that Betty's a wonderful little cook.
0: Yes.
1: Why, Ralph himself, he'll be in line for a promotion in a year or two.
0: Yes.
2: Hey, Janet.
0: Yes, Brad.
2: I've got something to say.
0: Uh-huh.
2: I really love the skillful way you beat the other girls to the bride's bouquet.

0: God's sake, keep a grip on yourself, Janet.
1: But it seems so unhealthy here.
0: It's just a party, Janet.
1: Well, I want to go.
0: Well, we can't go anywhere till I get to a phone.
1: Well, then ask a butler or someone.
0: Just a moment, Janet. We don't want to interfere with their celebrations.
1: This isn't the Junior Chamber of Commerce, Brad.
0: They're probably foreigners with ways different than our own. They may do some more folk dancing.
1: Look, I'm cold, I'm wet, and I'm just plain scared.
0: I'm here. There's nothing to worry about.
2: How'd you do, I? See, you've met my full hand in hand. He's just a little brought down because when you knocked, he thought you were the candy man.

0: 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We could take in an old Steve Reeves movie.
1: I'm glad we caught you at home. Could we use your phone? We're both in a bit of a hurry.
2: Right.
1: We'll just say where we are, then go back to the car. We don't want to be any worry.

0: Why don't you stay for the night?
1: Night.
0: Or maybe a bite.
1: Night.
0: I could show you my favorite obsession. I've been making a man with blonde hair and a tan, and he's good on tension. I'm just a sweet tramp.

0: 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I see you shiver with anticipation. But maybe the rain is really to blame. So I'll remove the cause. But not the symptom.
1: Fortune had smiled on Brad and Janet, and that they had found the assistance that their plight required. Or had they?
2: Hi. My name's Brad Majors. This is my fiancée, Janet Weiss. I wonder if you might help us. You see, our car broke down a few miles up the road. Do you have a phone we might use?
3: Yes. I think perhaps you better both come inside. This way.
4: Are you having a party?
3: You've arrived on a rather special night. It's one of the master's affairs.
4: Oh, lucky him.
5: You're lucky. He's lucky. I'm lucky.

0: astounding. Time is fleeting. Madness takes its toll. But listen closely.
1: Not for very much longer.
0: I've got to

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Let's hear the music play. You're listening to WRIU 90.3 FM in Kingston. Name of the show is Voices of Women, and my name is Beth.

Yeah. Good morning. You're listening to 90.3 WRIU in Kingston, Rhode Island. My name is Beth. The name of this show is Voices of Women. And we are here every Saturday. It seems like I am going to be here every Saturday. Except for Chris. Chrissy's going to be here. But other than that, I think it's going to be me. So, let's see. What did I play? What did you hear? I started with Loving You Forever, Carole King, Take Me Walking in the Rain, Janice Ian, Happy Ever After, Julia Fordham, Me, Myself, and I, Joan Armatrading, Science of a New Time, Goddess Alchemy Project. I love those women. I just love that music. It just rocks my soul. So, has anybody been to the Roger Williams Zoo food truck event? I think it's every Friday. I'm not sure, but I think it's every Friday in the summertime. I ended up going there last night with Gail and a couple of friends. And it was really nice. I got some awesome brisket off a barbecue truck. Yeah. And I got some French fries from Frisky Fries. And I don't know what the person in front of me ordered, but it was $19. I was like, okay, a little scary here. But my fries were not that expensive. Anyway, the food was great. They had a gentleman playing music. It was neat. It was a neat thing. Very nice community event to get out into the park, eat some good food, and check in with people. It was awesome. So that's that. Next weekend is Pride. So if you're into having a good time, Rhode Island Pride is happening next Saturday. It's downtown. It's actually along the water. It's not down in the city, like it used to be at the train station, but it's not there anymore. I'm trying to think of the name of the street, but I can't. But anyway, it's down along the river. You won't be able to miss it. And there's a lot of vendors, a lot of drag queens, a lot of fun. It is a fun day. Come on down. We love everybody. So come down, show your support. Wear a crazy outfit. All weirdos are welcome. And after that, we have a nighttime parade. We used to do a daytime parade, but they changed that years ago. And we do a nighttime parade. So later on during the evening, there will be last year was a very large parade downtown. So it's just a lot of fun, a lot of crazy people, having fun. So if you want to see some crazy people having fun, or you want to be a crazy person having fun, come down to Providence next Saturday for Gay Pride. Okay, that's that. If you have something you want me to put on here, give me a howl, give me a holler, and I'll put it on. I'll give you a couple of seconds of free airtime. All right. There you go. So this week I am here, Beth, yes. Next weekend, not sure. I'm going to try to find some coverage because I will be downtown being a crazy person having fun. Week after that is Chrissy. And then I'll be back for the fifth week. And then hopefully Liza's going to be here for the first week in July. So if not, then I will probably be back again then, and then the week after that, and then it just goes on and on and on. I've done this show for over 20 years, but it feels like I'm doing it all the time for the next 20 years, every week. All right, be quiet, Beth. Play some music. Here we go.

0: this guy doing a video?
1: I don't know.
0: Did he take it like the wrong pill?
1: Maybe he took the wrong pill.
2: Maybe you took the wrong pill. Yeah, I love it. Be brave. I love that song. Stand up in your life. Say something, even if it's unpopular. Yeah. Okay, so, what did I play? What did you hear? Because it is, believe it or not, 10 o'clock. Couple minutes before 10 o'clock, but I can't do another song because I'll be after 10 o'clock and then that just won't be good. So here we are. You're listening to 90.3 WRIU in Kingston, Rhode Island. Name of this show is Voices of Women. We are commercial free radio, public radio, and we are broadcasting out of this, I wanted to say the senior center. Out of the senior center. Pretty close. Out of the student center at URI, Kingston. Yeah, that's where we are. So what did you hear? You heard Radioactive by Marilyn Bailey. Pensacola, Joan Osborne. A Million Reasons, Lady Gaga. 3,000 Miles, Tracy Chapman. Rise, Katy Perry. Brave, Sarah Bareilles. And Constant Craving, Katie Lang. Not in that, because Brave was after Constant Craving. But, you know, I write them down and I play them and they come in whenever. So, that's what you heard in this last half hour. Where we're going from here? I don't kind of know yet. I usually figure it out as I go. Last week, the phone rang off the hook. Off the hook. Everybody was calling. This week, nothing. Not a peep. So you either love what I'm doing or you hate what I'm doing today. But I'm doing what I'm doing today, and that's the way that is, as usual. And now I'm going to play. I'm going to play this. I don't know, you know, I got a text at the end of the show last Saturday from my sister, and she and my little Special Olympian niece were listening to the show, but I got the message too late, so I didn't get to say good morning, Laura Lee. Not Laura Lee, that's not her name. It's Laura Nicole. Good morning, Laura. I hope you're listening, and I'm going to try to find a song for you a little later on, not right this minute, but I hope you're having a wonderful morning, and just know that your aunt loves you very, very much.

All right. I don't have a clue what's going on right now. Give me 1 second. I hate when this happens. Here we go. Let's try this.

Okay. So, what did you hear? What did I play? I'm going to be strong, Cyndi Lauper. I still believe Sheryl Crow, Go the Distance, Elizabeth South. And I played that for my niece who loves Michael Bolton. But I can't play Michael Bolton, honey, so that was Elizabeth South doing an doing a Michael Bolton song. A Woman's Worth, Alicia Keys, Dido, Thank You, by request by Stone, Indigo Girls, Let Me Go Easy, and that was Holding Out for a Hero, Fro-Fro. So June is Gay Pride Month, and there's been different events going on all over the place, and I guess we know that our dear bishop made it a point to come out against gay people, and that's not unusual. That happens like all the time, everywhere. It's amazing, you know. It's like, and then I was reading an article by a very right-wing person who said, you know, gay people get very venomous and antagonistic towards their political adversaries, people that don't believe what they believe politically. So, after I considered that, and I'm not supposed to even be talking about this stuff, but I'm going to, because I am going to, because I can. So, if you think that gay rights are a political agenda and not a human rights campaign, then I guess he would be correct. But when you have people that say to you, not what you think is wrong, but who you are is wrong, who you love is wrong, the way you live is wrong, and we don't like you because of it, and we're not going to allow you to live peacefully in our society because we don't agree with you. That is not quite a political agenda. And if someone was saying that to you in your face, I think you'd get upset too. This is the land of the free and the home of the brave and a place where you're supposed to live oppression free. But those groups that don't fall into the oppression-free category, we have something to say about that. You don't have to like it. We don't have to like you. But when we come back and say, we don't like you, it's not a political statement. You're a threat. Okay, I said it. I'm done. Gay Pride Month. Tobin, you know, you've... Your record is there, honey. You've protected pedophiles for years. We don't care what you think.

Okay, so what am I doing here? Here we go. It's funny, when I turn the headphones down, I think I'm talking really quiet, but I'm only listening really quiet, and you're hearing me full strength. So, here we go. So, what did I play? Closer to Fine, the Indigo Girls. You know, I forget all about the Indigo Girls until somebody calls and says, hey, can you play something by the Indigo Girls? I can, yes. Then I played Amazing Grace, and maybe I'm amazed. Destiny's Child is Amazing Grace, and I have always loved that song, but it wasn't until several years ago I looked into the history of the song a little bit, and I did not know that Amazing Grace was actually written by the captain of a slave ship. Yeah, who used to go and capture black African people and bring them here as slaves. And something happened in his life, big storm, and people were chained down below, and he got it. He got that these people, these were people. They weren't animals, they were people, and that what he was doing was very wrong. So that's part of the history. Look it up. It's a very cool story, I think. I mean, cool. Huh? Go figure. Horrific and tragic and kind of wonderful all in the same breath. So I got 15 minutes left, and it is Gay Pride next week. And I'm not sure. I'm going to try to get somebody to sit in for me because I want to go be one of those crazy people downtown, and I can't do that if I'm here, so I don't know what's going to happen next week. So I'm going to play this week because I can. Ha ha! So where are we? Here we are. You know, it's funny, I was playing the other Indigo Girls song. It was actually a recording from somebody else, and I kept hearing this In the background, I'm like, what is running underneath this song? And it was just people in the audience that were talking, and it got filmed, and so you could hear it, and it was making me crazy, and then that makes me crazy, and then I think I'm going nuts here. I try to correct things that can't be corrected. It's crazy. So, anyway, this is my girl. I love this woman, and she didn't write this song for us, but we stole it. Thank you, Diana. We took it, and we made it ours. And it's not playing. There we go.

I'm just going to talk over the last minute of this because we are family. We are the family of the world, and we need to be kind to one another. No matter what we look like, no matter who we love, as long as you're consenting adults, and I'll put that in there for the bishop. And as far as I am concerned, if you are not appalled, if you're not appalled by people who sexually abuse children, then you either kind of have an idea of what they're feeling like you might kind of be on their page, whether you're acting out or not. So like I said, we know who you are, Bishop Tobin. All right, so Closer to Fine, the Indigo Girls, Amazing Grace, Destiny Child, Maybe I'm Amazed, Cyndi Lauper, I'm Coming Out, Diana Ross, and We Are Family, Sister Sledge. Okay, I'm going to play one last song, and I'm going to tell you what it is because I'm not going to be back on the air again. I'm going to play Heat Wave by Joan Osborne, and that's going to end my show for this week. Again, I'm not quite sure what's going to happen next week. I have somebody with a good memory saying, you know, you let Joe do the show. I did let Joe do the show like 17 years ago, and I caught a lot of flack for it, so I'm not quite sure what next week will bring, but something will happen. The show will be on Voices of Women, 9 to 11, every Saturday morning, all Voices of Women, all music by women artists, and can't go any further, dear. You gotta be off now. You gotta be done now. Sorry. Okay, so everybody have a good week. Be the change you want to see in the world. Let's make this a better place to be for everybody. Let's not shoot innocent people in the street. Let's not be cruel to our neighbors and you know, just say stupid stuff to them. It's just wrong. Just wrong. Hey, look who's here. That's awesome. The Blade Man just walked in. So I'm going to shut up so he can set up. I got to get out of his way. You all have a good week. Again, Heat Wave, and I love you. There you go. Where is it? There we go. Here it is.

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10: Oh, hi, Jessica.
11: 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Is Megan there?
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10: Yeah, hi. I'd like to report a bear sighting.
9: Location?
10: In the woods, just outside of town.
9: Oh, not surprising. You've got your home. Bears have theirs.
10: Yeah, but see, this wasn't just any bear. This bear was wearing jeans and a hat, as in a Smokey Bear.
9: Jeans and a hat. That's definitely Smokey. What exactly did he have to say?
10: Well, we were about to head home, you know, after having a bonfire.
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10: Right, right. 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
10: Sorry.
9: That was a joke.
10: Oh.
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nation have teeth in the dancehall, and who do have teeth will run pon them gumka when them it come to my sound, which is the champion sound. 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

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Of course, we heard from Sister Nancy, Bomb Bomb, Barris Hammond, Do You Pray, Freddie McGregor, No Defeat, Cuddy Ranks, Bounty Killer, Go Now, Tenasaur, Ring the Alarm, Super Beagle, Dust the Soundboy, 2-year-old Rhythm, starting off the set up here, 90.3 FM, King Kong, Kill Him With It, Hella Ago Come, Super Cat, and I Need You, started off Frankie Paul. 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

getting work done. Soon come back. So keep it patient. It's Bleak and X, 11 to 2. Cape Verdean Afrobeat up next. 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Baby Matt, Silent Assassin. 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

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Reggae till 2 o'clock. Raffaette Rhythm in the background, aka the Love Bump. JT's with Come To Me. Carlton Livingston, Play This Song For Me. Give Thanks and Praise, Linville Thompson. Tenor Sosh with Shirley Jones. Taxi Rhythm. Bounty Killer. Fear No Evil. Earl 16, Strictly Bubbling. Freddie McGregor, Prophecy, and start off the set, Mood to Kill a Sound with, it's labeled wrong. It says Barris Hammond and Buju, but that's totally wrong. But either way, it was Jigsy King and somebody else. Original Mission Rhythm started off the set. We Are Rude Boy, Anthony Red Rose, Culture T, Thinking Back in Time. Gregory Isaacs with Victim started off the set. Once again, you got a lock to 90.3 FM. WRIU.org. Check us out online. That's the best way to listen to us at the moment. So shout out Zach, the check. All check-ins. Saturday morning. Dude Man Bro crew. DJ Realm. My cousin Taylor. Tyler and the fam.

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0: number one, always fighting. Now I'm fighting for your life. I'm fighting for your life because if you use drugs, you better leave it alone. Drugs are contagious. They're killers. Every drug is a killer. Stay away from drugs. 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Because they are super bad, super bad, super bad, super bad, super bad.
1: Ranger Station, Ranger speaking.
2: Yeah, hi. I'd like to report a bear sighting.
1: Location?
2: In the woods, just outside of town.
1: Oh, not surprising. You've got your home. Bears have theirs.
2: Yeah, but see, this wasn't just any bear. This bear was wearing jeans.

0: for this team. In their first issue against Merrimack and last Saturday against FBS Temple, the Rams were not able to score offensively in the second half, though the Rams have been dominant at home as of late, winning a program record 15 straight games. The Rams haven't lost at home since October 2023. We will see how they do in the home opener today. Meanwhile, Tyler Budge will make his third start at quarterback for the Rams squad. And what a start for this Elon team. The team opened their season with a dominant 42-7 win against Glenville State, followed by a blowout 38-0 win at Davidson, the program's largest shutout since 2006. It seems as though there is nothing in their way to start this season. TJ Cruz IV will make the start for Elon this afternoon. The redshirt junior transfer from Kansas takes over the offense after the victory at Davidson, and he was able to manage the offense with 108 yards and one touchdown. Today marks his official first career collegiate start. Will the Rams be able to bounce back from last week's tough loss, or will Elon have an impressive 3-0 start to the season? It's all coming up here on WIRU 90.3 FM. Tyler Pinheiro and Tyra Powell have the call.
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2: What's the cigar? 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Contrary to common misconceptions, the Good 5-Cent Cigar is the University of Rhode Island's source of student news since 1971. 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

0: Ladies and gentlemen, welcome to Centerville Bank Stadium. For the first time this season, I'm Tyler Pinero, joined alongside Tyler Powell for the call. We got the University of Rhode Island Rams taking on the Elon University Phoenix in what should be a phenomenal matchup here, Tyler.
1: Wins. They're looking to keep it going here at Centerville Bank Stadium. The first football game this year at Centerville Bank Stadium for the Rhode Island Rams, coming off a rough loss against Temple, their only FBS opponent of the year. So we'll see what they have in store here at their home opener.
0: Should be a good matchup as the two teams take the field now. Tyler, Elon loses the kickoff, but Rhode Island won the toss, elected to defer, so Elon going to start it off.
1: Yeah, we'll see what the Elon offense has in store today. TJ Cruz, the fourth, starting for the Phoenix today after Ben Stover had a hand injury against Davidson.
0: Leading off, kicking off for the Rams is going to be number 46. That is Josh Hamill, fifth-year kicker from Connecticut. Hamill going to fire away into the end zone. That's going to be a touchback. So now we're going to get a good look at this Elon offense. They come into today, Tyler, 2-0 with two dominant wins, a 42-7 win over Glenville State and a 38-0 shutout over Davidson.
1: Yeah, we'll see what this offense has in store here today as they come out, if they can keep this going here against Rhode Island. And we'll see what the Rhode Island defense does here against this Elon offense.
0: Only thing for Elon that came out bad out of that Davidson game is they lost starting quarterback Brady Stober to a hand injury. He's going to be out indefinitely. No timetable for his return. So it's going to be TJ Cruz to get the call here at quarterback for the Phoenix. Cruz started his career at Kansas. Now he's had a solid year so far with Elon, two passing touchdowns and 132 yards on the season. Cruz is going to line up under center. Cruz hands off to his right. Play action. Hits a little dump screen. That's the tight end, Dylan Magazoo. Magazoo gains a couple yards, and he's swarmed by Rhodey defenders, and he's taken down at about the 30-yard line.
1: Good play there to Magazoo, the Newtown, Connecticut native, with a nice little dump from Cruz, and that's how the Elon Phoenix gets started.
0: Cruz going to line up under center again. This time, Jamil Williams takes the handoff up the right side, and he's met at the line of scrimmage.
1: Yeah, nothing there. Just a wall from the Rhode Island defense. Swarms Williams there, and the senior running back not able to get much gain.
0: My mistake. That looks like that was Cameron McDowell Moore, the freshman out of Tarboro, North Carolina. Two touchdowns on the air.
1: Yeah, they've used him in a few big roles this year. Has helped them a lot in that running game.
0: Elon comes out with three wide receivers to the left, quarterback in shotgun position. Handoff fake is going to be a QB draw. Cruz gets a couple of yards, and he's going to get what he needs for the first down.
1: Looked like Cruz trying to catch the Rhode Island defense off guard a little bit there, but Rhode Island was ready for it. Not much gain up there.
0: Cruz still going to move the chains. In Rhode Island, on the other hand, Tyler, head coached by Jim Fleming. Jim Fleming been here for so long. Rhode Island 1-1 on the year. Win versus Merrimack in week one with score 34-7. Then a tough loss to Temple as run up the left side goes nowhere. The Rhode Island defense able to stuff, I believe that is McDowell Moore at the line of scrimmage.
1: Elon continuing to lead on that freshman running back to help them in the running game, but he has not been able to get anywhere against Rhode Island defense early on.
0: Hug and a break for Elon. Two receivers to the right, one receiver to the left. Shotgun formation. Wide receiver in motion, it's Jaden Alford. Hand off again to Moore. Moore gains a couple of yards, but he's taken down again by the Rhode Island defense.
1: Moore looking for a hole there, trying to cut it back the other way, but the Rhode Island defense once again just swarming, getting in there. This defense, a tough group to stop. There's a lot of veteran players on this Rhode Island team, and Elon here, a big third down that have to go up against now.
0: In there for the tackle is number 16, Dane Picariello. Three receivers to the left for Elon, one right. Cruz drops back. Cruz unloads a missile to nobody, and it is intercepted. That's by Andre DePina. Gray. Gray running up the sideline. He's knocked out of bounds at around the 45-yard line.
1: DePina Gray, what a play there. Just TJ Cruz airmailing it over the offense, and Gray, the redshirt senior, back here again with Rhode Island. A big pick there. He is a vocal point of this defense and makes a big play there to get Rhode Island in good field position on offense.
0: Mishap in the huddle. Looks like the receiver ran the wrong route. I believe the receiver on that play was Jamarian Dalton. Cruz thought he was going to run more of a post route, but that one perfectly placed for Andre DePina. Gray to get the interception and set his offense up on the plus side of the field.
1: Yeah, just big errors and mistakes like that from Elon early on can hurt them. Like, not running the right route there, just a tough blow for them early on in Rhode Island. Now in good field position, we'll see what they do.
0: Rhode Island marked at the 46-yard line. Tyler Budge at quarterback. Budge looks to his left. Pass is complete to the tight end, Will Dixon. Dixon picks up about five on the play.
1: Good play there from Budge. Just a little dump down the start as Rhode Island tries to feel out what they got early on this offense.
0: So it looks like they're going to rule Dixon's catch incomplete. Say it hit the deck first. Rhode Island going to come out in the shotgun again. Barrow in the backfield. Three receivers to the left. Buchanan in the slot. Buchanan running in motion. Buchanan makes his way to the right side of the field. Budge calls the play. Hands off to Barrow. Barrow tries to find a gap. Can't get it. Flags are going to fly. Barrow stuffed a little bit. He pushed all the way back to his own 45-yard line, waiting for the call on the field now from the ref. Call is going to be hands of the face on left guard Dayan Maruf Arabi.
1: Not one that you want if you're Rhode Island here early in your first drive, being backed up, and now they're in deep territory here on second down.
0: Rhode Island backed up now to their own 38-yard line. Sets up a second and 25. Rams break the huddle rather quickly. Gabe Winovich now in the game at running back for Rhode Island. Two receivers to the left, one receiver to the right. Buchanan runs in motion again. Budge almost bobbled the snap. Gets a good block from Winovich. Budge just tries to get back to the line of scrimmage, and he's folded for a sack. That one in there by Shaz Knox, the defensive tackle.
1: Yeah, high snap there to Budge. Not able to handle it cleanly. Does get the handle back on it, but just pure panic from Budge there and nowhere for the Rams to go. And now they have a huge third and 25 here, and they've got a long way to go here to try and pick up a first down.
0: Rhode Island gained a lot of momentum on the interception, but now they're backed up into their own territory. Third and 25, Budge in the shotgun again. Budge fakes, now Budge is going to run it. Budge almost gets back to the 50. He crosses the 50-yard line, going to get back to where the drive started. So Rhode Island still back at about their own 46-yard line with about 10 yards to go.
1: They're in third down. Rhode Island just trying to get any yardage there. Budge with the QB scamper is able to get a lot out of it, though, as Elon could not get him down for a while. But fourth down, they'll bring on the punt team.
0: The punting unit going to come out for Rhode Island. Punter going to be Randy Levitt, the fifth year from Woburn, Massachusetts. His longest punt on the year so far, 59 yards. Levitt airmailed that one. That one going to land right about the 10-yard line, and it rolls all the way back to the end zone. But diving play made right there to try and save it by Gavin Powell.
1: The Rams so close there, trying to save that in bounce, but not able to. And Elon. We got an early timeout here on the field.
0: And with that timeout call, we're going to go to a quick ad, but we'll be right back here for coverage between the Rams and the Phoenix.
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0: And welcome back. Back here at Centerville Bank Stadium. Rhode Island, rough first drive here, Tyler. Couldn't get really anything rolling on offense.
1: Yeah, a few errant plays there, a high snap, and that kind of just ruined the drive and a penalty as well. So not the start you want if you're the Rams here at your opener at Centerville Bank Stadium. We'll see what the defense can do here on the second drive against the Phoenix.
0: Crew's going to come out in the I formation under center. Hands off to his left side again. That's McDowell Moore. McDowell Moore tries to get to the second level, only gains about 2 or 3 yards.
1: Once again, they're going back to freshman running back. He just continues to be the guy they lean on here in this offense, but has not been able to get much going here early on.
0: 4 yard gain there for Moore. Crews now in the shotgun formation. Three receivers to his right, two to his left. Throws the bubble screen. Phenomenal block there on the outside. Able to get to the first down and more. That, I believe, was Ben Kirsch.
1: Big play there to Ben Kirsch, the redshirt freshman. He's been a guy they've leaned on this year. Coming in this game, had 96 yards and a touchdown. So a big start for him right there for the Phoenix, as they are in good range now here near midfield.
0: Phoenix at the 40-yard line. The Rhode Island D-line shifts. Want a false start on the offensive line, and I think they're going to get it. That was Patrick Conserve called for the false start in right away. False start's going to be on the left tackle, Michael Muldrow Jr.
1: And penalties early, continuing to be a problem for both offense. There, the Elon getting a big gain before that from Kirsch. And then right there, another penalty now backs them up. We'll see if this affects them on this drive at all.
0: Elon had the first and 10. Now they're up to first and 15 in the shotgun formation. Two safeties deep. Drops back. It's a check down to McDowell Moore. McDowell Moore able to juke one defender. And Moore close to the 45, able to juke out Tramell States-Jones.
1: Good play there from Elon, switching up a little bit, seeing McDowell Moore on the run, getting stuffed a lot, but they're getting it to him on the outside, and he makes a good gain for the Phoenix.
0: Jamil Moore came in as the RB1 on the depth chart, but right now, Kamari McDowell Moore is seeing a lot of the work here for Elon, Tyler.
1: Yeah, the freshman, they're leaning on him. He's been a key part early on. We'll see what happens.
0: Elon on their right side of the field. Cruz under center again. It's a pitch to McDowell Moore. McDowell Moore goes up the middle, close to the first down, might have gotten it, and it looks like the ref spotting is going to say he does. McDowell Moore moves the chains for Elon.
1: McDowell Moore is starting to pick it up here after a rusty start, getting some big gains there, and a first down right there, just knifing his way through the Rhode Island defense. Elon moving the ball now towards Rhode Island's territory.
0: And you know, with Elon, you're going to get a lot of high-powered offense. They're averaging 40 points on the year so far this season. Hand it off again to McDowell Moore, bounces off a blocker, gets to the second level, gains about 5 yards on the run up the middle.
1: Good play there from McDowell Moore. Runs into the block, but then is able to bounce off and just continue to move his feet and go forward and able to pick up 5. So good play there on the first down. 6, actually. So 2nd and 4 coming up for Elon.
0: Elon now at their own 44-yard line. At the Rams' 44-yard line, excuse me. Line up in the shotgun. 3 receivers to the right, empty to the left. Run here again. This time, it's Jamil Williams, the big back.
1: Yeah, the big back, Jamil Williams, seeing his senior from Durham, North Carolina, seeing his first action here today. Not able to get much on it, though. We'll see if those two are splitting, if McDowell Moore continues to carry the load, or if Jamil Williams now gets his share.
0: Williams stays on the field for now. Elon back in the shotgun. Williams hands it off. And Williams just short of the first down again. Needed three, only got two.
1: Bit of a delayed handoff there from Cruz, trying to give Williams a bit of a hole there to run through, but Rodown's able to snuff it out pretty quickly. That brings up third down.
0: So they're going to give Elon the first down here. Williams goes to the sideline. McDowell Moore is back in at running back now.
1: So they do get the first down there. So Elon now moving into URI territory.
0: Bunch to the right for Elon. In motion is Samir Winston. Quarterback drops back, one of the screen. Great defense by Rhode Island, but Cruz is able to take off. Cruz gets about two.
1: Good awareness there from TJ Cruz. The screen doesn't work out. Rhode Island has it covered up, but then he sees a seam up the middle and just goes through that hole and is able to pick up a chunk for the Phoenix.
0: Going to give Cruz three on the rush. Hand off here. Cruz drops back. Cruz throws a post route to his man, and it is incomplete.
1: Not a bad play design there. Had a man open, but was not able to get it to Kenaz McMillan right there. Just out of the reach. Elon looking for a big hitter there. Does not come up, though. Rhode Island's defense, though, able to good job to get there and swarm him before he could get the ball.
0: McMillan ran a perfect post, but DJ Curtin able to break it up at the last second. And McMillan looked like he hobbled a little bit to the sideline after the breakup, hoping he's okay. Cruz in the shotgun again. As the hit, pressure's coming at him, has a streak up the right sideline. That one is short, can't make it to his man, this time targeting Alex Voss.
1: Way too underthrown there from Cruz. Voss tried to come back to it, but then looks like he slipped a little bit. So that'll bring a fourth down now for the Phoenix.
0: Phenomenal coverage there by the Rhode Island defense. I believe that was Tyson Grimm. Now Elon going to be forced to punt.
1: Well, it looked like a promising drive came to an end quickly there for the Phoenix.
0: Punt going to be shallow, going to land, and it's caught. Jamal Mensah catches the punt, but looked like there might have been a little bit of an interference. He was bumped by an Elon defender.
1: Yeah, refs must not have seen that one there, and Rhode Island will get the ball back.
0: So, Tyler, still 4 minutes to go here in the first quarter. Score still 0-0. Rams getting their second possession of the game at about the 15-yard line, it looks like spot's going to be.
1: Yeah, the Rams getting lucky here to get the ball back as Elam was driving there for a bit. Got the ball over the field, but then Cruz, two passes he could not make, and the Phoenix have to punt the ball, and now Rhode Island comes back here on offense. We'll see what Rhodey has in store as they look to get their first big drive going. Their defense has helped them out a lot early on today. Talked about Tyler Budge. He's the starting QB now for Rhode Island, Tyler, after Devin Farrell being announced out for the season.
0: So Elon going to break their huddle. Rhode Island making their way to the field as well.
1: We'll see what Budge can do here on drive number two for the Rams.
0: But on out of the huddle, two receivers to the left. It's going to be Buchanan and Quartang. Budge snaps, goes to Buchanan on the out route, throws that one over his head.
1: Yeah, right there. Buchanan got covered up quickly on the out route, and nowhere Budge can go, just throws it out of bounds.
0: Budge, Wadham, Buchanan. Buchanan guarded very tightly right there by the cornerback, Eric Jones. Jones on the air, only one pass breakup and three tackles. Budge under center again, sends his running back in motion. That's Borrow. Budge looking for something. Budge is going to take off. Budge almost sacked, able to gain a yard, but still taken down there by Dylan Pardue.
1: Tyler Budge using his legs early on. There had a little bit of an opening, but a good job by the Phoenix defense. Was able to get there and take him down before he could turn into a big gain.
0: Pardue almost got his second TFL of the season right there, but Budge able to gain, looked like a yard. Oh, no, they're going to give you Budge three. Well, I'm bringing the huddle again. Budge going right back to the shotgun. Borrow still in the backfield. Three wide receivers to the right, one to the left. Huddle breaks. Blitz comes. Passes. Almost intercepted. Still bobbled around. Ball still in the air, and it ends up out of bounds on the Elon sideline. Elon had about three different chances to pick that ball off, but it's going to force Rhode Island to their second punt of the day.
1: Budge got away with one right there. Pressure came on the edge. The blitz came, and Elon got to Budge. Budge able to get it off in time, but an ill-advised pass just getting it out there, and he got lucky that this one's not coming back into Elon territory. So the Rams will have to punt in their own territory after their drive stalls.
0: 3:54 to go here in the first quarter. Your score is still 0-0. Rams punting on 4th and 7. Levitt sends a moon ball to the 40-yard line. This time it's going to be returned. Taken up the right side. And he's brought down. Returning the punt there for Elon was number 18, Landon Herzberg, the DB. Elon getting ready now for their third drive of the game, Tyler. And their offense, they've had some, you know, good moments. They've had some good plays, but they've never been able to cross into the red zone or even field goal territory.
1: Yeah, they've had some good runs, some good designs plays, some keepers as well. But, yeah, their offense has stalled twice. They had that interception, and then they had a good drive going. And they just could not get anything going. Here in the third drive, we'll see if they can capitalize and get something going already at midfield.
0: Cruz going to line up under center. Mary Moore in the backfield. Cruz is lit up on the blitz by Chaz McCoy.
1: Yeah, McCoy getting in there, and Cruz nowhere to go. The Rams defense just continues to put it on early here against Elon. A big sack right there and drives them backwards.
0: McCoy registers his first sack of the season on the play action play. McCoy not faked out by it at all, able to take down Cruz for a loss of 6. Cruz goes for it again. They run the same inside zone play, this time to Williams. Williams tries to get back to the line of scrimmage, can't.
1: Just a couple there from Williams. Elon looking up to get any yards. And now backed up here, we'll see what the Phoenix have to do.
0: Defensive coordinator for the Rams, Chris Laurenti. Laurenti has had some stellar play calls on defense so far here today. Him and his unit have been fairly solid as the season's gone on, only 2 games in. Now Cruz going to be in the shotgun this time. Williams in the backfield blocking for him. Cruz almost taken down. Mankins is going to get him this time, though. Case Mankins registers the sack. Going to be his 3rd of the season.
1: Nowhere to go there for Cruz. Sputtering out of pressure, right into more pressure. And Case Mankins from North Attleboro, Mass., the senior, gets to Cruz. 4th and 20 now. That Elon drive went backwards. And a big stop for this Rhode Island defense. They continue to do the work. They're just hoping the offense can get going soon.
0: A negative 10 net gain. Looked like there was a couple helmets lost on the play. Mankins, obviously son of former NFL player and Super Bowl champion Logan Mankins. Going to force an Elon punt. This is Connor Dunn. Dunn pins this one inside the 15-yard line. It's going to be returned by Rhode Island. Not much of a return there. Return was by Kevin Green Jr. So, Tyler, Rhode Island, you're back in pretty much the same spot you were just in. right now pinned at their own 18-yard line. Your offense hasn't looked phenomenal so far. Haven't really been able to complete any passes. Can't establish the run game right now. There's a lot you need to do right now if you're Jim Fleming and Mike Flanagan to dial up this team.
1: Yeah, you got to try and get the ball more to your receivers here. They haven't been able to get a lot. The pressure's come a lot. You got to try and make some design plays, and we'll see what they have here on their drive.
0: Fudge lines up, fullback in the game, hand off to Barrow. Barrow tries to climb for a few yards. Looks like he's going to get about two or three. As we pass under 2 minutes to go here in this first quarter.
1: Yeah, just a couple yards there from Barrow. And now here on second down, we'll see what the Rams can dial up.
0: Rhode Island breaks their huddle again. Budge shotgun with Barrow to his right. Buchanan on the left side. They're going to go to Barrow again for the run. Barrow gets another few yards. Going to get to almost the 25-yard line.
1: Rhode Island playing conservative early on. Just getting a few runs now on third down. You would think they would throw here.
0: Barrow registers 4 yards on the carry. Going to ring up a third and four on Rhode Island's 24. Barrow checks out of the game. They're going to go empty backfield. Five receivers out wide for Rhode Island. Budge breaks the snap. Budge looks for the slant. Slant is no good. That one broken up by the linebacker, Brody Carroll. Carroll, one of the standouts on this defense, makes his presence known with that pass breakup.
1: Yeah, almost another ill-advised play by Budge right there. Threw it in the traffic. And Carroll broke that up, could have been going the other way. So not a good start for Budge. He has been roughed up early on by this Elon defense, has made some really bad passes, and Rhode Island once again has to punt back in their own territory.
0: Carroll registers his second breakup of the season, coming in today with 11 tackles, two TFLs, and a sack. Going to force a third Rhode Island punt here on the day. That one sent a mile. Going to land inside the 20. Tried to get the return. Receiver still can't come up with the ball. Now he's going to go for the return, and the Rhode Island special teams able to pin Elon inside the 15-yard line. Little bit of a bobble right there from Kirsch on the return.
1: Yeah, Kirsch couldn't handle that one cleanly. Was able to get it back, though. But now on their own 15, we'll see what the Elon offense comes up with, as it has been a couple drives where they've gotten down there a little bit, but they have not been able to do much with the ball. Both offenses have stalled. Let's see which offense breaks through first, though, as Elon comes back out here.
0: 38 seconds to go in this first quarter. McDowell Moore, the running back. Cruz under center. I was going to break. They're going to hand it off to McDowell Moore. McDowell Moore gets to the second level, but he's brought down.
1: Couple yards there for McDowell Moore, trying to keep the legs moving to get more, but Rhode Island's defense able to stop him after a gain of six.
0: Time's still going to tick. Elon might go for one last play before the first break. And they go for it with 4 seconds on the clock, and they're able to find tight end Dylan Magazoo. Magazoo turns upfield, gets past the 30-yard line. He's taken down by Todrick Bruton.
1: The second time we see Magazoo there today. A good little dump there from Cruz to him. And a nice play there from Elon as we end the first quarter here at Centerville Bank Stadium.
0: So that's going to do it for the first quarter of play. Your score, Rhode Island 0, Elon 0. Don't go anywhere. We'll be right back for the second quarter of action.

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1: Welcome back here live from Centerville Bank Stadium. I'm Tyler Pinero, joined alongside Tyler Powell. We're going to bring in our host, Marco Campapiano, here. So, Marco, that first quarter, not a lot of action on the offense from Rhode Island or Elon. What are you looking to see change here in the second quarter?
2: Yeah, so what I'm looking to see, Tyler, especially for Rhode Island, is they've had no targets towards their receivers so far. No yards, nothing, really. I would love to see them start to target Marquise Buchanan. Buchanan, of course, playing pretty close to Centerville Bank Stadium, growing up in Providence, Rhode Island. And a reminder for all listening, despite the loss last week, he finished the game against Temple with a game-high 10 receptions, 137 receiving yards, and a touchdown. So if Tyler Budge can find a way to get the ball in Marquise Buchanan's hands, I think the Rams will start to get an offense rolling.
1: Thank you very much to our host, Marco Campapiano. You'll catch him back here for our halftime show after these 15 minutes of play are over with. Elon going to come back onto the field. Cruz going to line up under center. Cruz fakes the handoff. Now he gives it to McDowell Moore. McDowell Moore gets to the second level, gains 8 on the play.
3: And the freshman, Kamarian McDowell Moore, continues to show off his skills there. A big run for him, and he's starting to get cooking for this Elon offense here as they move the ball up the field.
1: Moore surpasses 40 rushing yards on the day with that run. Now Williams going to be lined up in the backfield, seems. Cruz still under center. Two wide receivers to his right. It's going to be an outside zone play to the right side. Williams cuts it back in, gets another steady gain for the first down.
3: Rhode Island defense, they're trying to clog up the holes there to stop McDowell Moore, but he's able to push through and get that first down for Elon.
1: Some first half numbers. TJ Cruz, 4 for 7. In that first quarter, already has himself up to 44 passing yards on the day, but he was sacked twice by that Rhode Island front. Cruz under center again, two receivers to his left, one to his right. This time it's a play action. Cruz steps into his throw, and he's stripped, and the ball is loose. Trying to see who comes up on top of it. Looks like it's going to be Rhode Island. We're waiting for the call from the ref. Ref waits, and ref says it's going to be Rhode Island ball. Looked like that was Picariello in there on the strip sack, waiting to see who jumped in on it.
3: It looked like Trey Lubin, I think, came out of the pile there with the on the strip sack there. Look at, you see the blind side from Cruz. He was not able to get to it. And then Lubin just jumps over Cruz there, gets his hands on it before Cruz can get up to it. And Elon, a rough play right there for them. And Rhode Island's defense continues to come up strong. Now an interception and a fumble recovery.
1: Chris Laurenti has been dialing up the cornerback blitzes so far here today. We saw Chaz McCoy register a sack, and now we see Trey Lubin register a strip sack on the day. It's going to set Rhode Island up in plus territory beyond the 50-yard line. Budge in the shotgun, fakes the handoff to Barrow. It's a play action, but he is sacked. That time on the play was Dylan Pardue. Pardue able to register his first sack on the season on the failed play action by the Rams.
3: And Elon's defense did not take that fumble recovery nicely as they come right out and hit Budge right away. And Tyler Budge continues to struggle early on. Now 2nd and 17 for the Rams.
1: Budge tackled for a loss of 7. Now he's going to line up under center. This time it's going to be a handoff to Barrow. Barrow gets back the lost 7 yards and maybe an extra.
3: Good play there by B.J. Barrow. Gets a little bit of a hole up the middle and is able to move right through, get a bit of a chunk back for the Rams. But that sets up 3rd down And here on third down, let's see what they do here as they try not to stall out on another drive.
1: Budge back in the shotgun, Barrow to his right. Barrow switches over to the left side now. Barrow's going to go out on the out route. Budge is going to step up into the pocket. Budge is going to run. He's past the 40, and he slides. Might have been able to get the first down, but he slides down at about the 42-yard line.
3: It looks like Budge might have been just short there. He came close, but not able to get the first down there. And fourth down now for the Rams.
1: It was third and nine now. It's going to be fourth and six for Rhode Island. Looks like they're spotting Budge a lot shorter than he might have been. We're going to have a timeout on the field here by Rhode Island. So, Tyler, looked like Budge might have been a little bit closer, and if he got that extra yardage, it might have been go for a territory. So now Rhode Island going to talk things over in the huddle. You got to assume if you're calling a timeout in a situation like this, you're thinking about going for it here on fourth down.
3: Yeah, from my view, it looked like he was closer to the chains, but I guess not from what the line judge says. But, yeah, if you're the Rams here, it's been a shaky start. You're finally moving the ball into your territory. They got to dial something up, though, for their receivers. It's been rough going, though, early. This Elon defense has been ready for almost every pass play they have made, breaking up so many. And if you're Budge, just try not to throw an interception here. You try and do something well. Try and scheme something up with the offense, with your wide receivers, your tight end. We'll see what the Rams have. And I guess they will punt, actually, so never mind. Scrap all that I just said.
1: So Randy Levitt led the charge out onto the field for Rhode Island. Rams going to punt it away from their own 45-yard line. Levitt fields it cleanly. Punt draws in a little bit, and that's going to be a beautifully placed ball inside the 5-yard line. Randy Levitt gives Elon terrible field position to start their drive.
3: And that's got to feel good for this Rams defense there, pinning Elon back there. Good job by Randy Levitt. So the Rams special teams and their defense has worked really well here early on. And we'll see what Elon's offense does coming back onto the field after a rough drive where they fumbled the ball and lost it.
1: Elon, now, Tyler, we've seen them running the ball a lot. How would you feel if Elon started to get involved in the pass game a little more? You have a good receiver room here. You got Ben Kirch, who has one touchdown on the air, and you have some good young talent as well. You might want to get them involved a little bit, get them some targets.
3: Yeah, there's many wide receivers on this team. We saw Kanaz McMillan a little bit there. They have Dan Frederick, Landon Backe, some guys on this squad that can catch the ball. And if you're Elon, you try and get it to more of those guys, try and make plays and see what they can do, because they have a lot of veteran talent on that wide receiver group if you're Elon. But Cruz has struggled to hold on to the ball, as we saw that early on. The running game hasn't been too bad. They've made some plays, but they've stalled a lot. So we'll see what Elon does coming out, if they want to continue to go with the run or if they try and do something that dials up. And if you're TJ Cruz, you got to watch your blind side. You got to be ready, because this Rams defense will swarm and they will get there quick.
1: Despite waiting on the return of AJ Pena, the Rams D-line has been able to cause a lot of ruckus so far for Elon. Cruz under center again. Looks like that's Williams in the backfield. Two receivers to the left, one to the right. Snap. Williams goes up his right side, met by Rams after gaining a few yards. Going to get three on the play.
3: It looks like Rhode Island's defense is going to try and force them to have to throw the ball there as they stuff Williams right away on the first down run, and it goes nowhere.
1: Williams able to pick up a couple of yards on the play. Dalton and McMillan out to the left. The receivers stack, including the tight end, Magazoo. Magazoo has a pair of receptions on the day. Shifts back in. Williams has it now. Williams patiently runs. Flag's going to fly on the field as Williams gains a couple more yards.
3: Williams pushing through there for a couple, as you said, Tyler, but we'll see what the flag is, as they discuss.
1: One of the offensive linemen lost his helmet. That's the left tackle, Michael Muldrow Jr. 15-yard penalty going to go on D lineman Dylan Yang.
3: Personal foul there, costly for Rhode Island. That is a huge penalty, setting up Elon close to midfield now and getting them a big gain after a rough start to that drive.
1: So Yang going to come off the field after the penalty. Two receivers to the right, one to the left. Williams still in the backfield, and they go to him again. This time Williams is blitzed in the backfield, met by a trio of Rams, led by Arden Baldemage.
3: Big play there by Baldemage and Co. getting there and blowing up the run before it even happens. Rhode Island doing a really good job. They are sniffing out Elon's run here early. And the Phoenix, they might have to draw something else up because they're running right now. It has been stalled.
1: This time it's a play action. Cruz loads up the corner out. This one is, looks like it's caught, waiting for the ref's signal. And it is caught. That's Zamir Winston. Winston with the big gain on the right sideline.
3: Winston coming into the game, only has a catch for 17 yards. Well, that's a big catch right there for Winston. The redshirt junior gets Elon set up in good territory.
1: Winston gets his team up to the 40-yard line. Another play action here. Cruz dialing up a play. Out route is almost intercepted. Couldn't keep his hands on it. But nonetheless, phenomenal way to follow the ball there by Jamel Bynum.
3: Yeah, Jamel Bynum there tried to steal it away from the receiver there, from Elon, but could not. An ill-advised throw there from Cruz. That was a tough play, and Elon almost lost the ball there. Lucky they still have it in good territory.
1: Bynum with a big pass breakup there to keep Elon at ease on second down. 9.5 to go, and looks like there was some early movement up front. Waiting on the call from the ref. Going to be a false start on the offensive line again. This time I believe it's going to be Gabe Navarro, the center.
3: One of the Elon offensive linemen was getting mad there at Navarro. You could see as he knows how costly these penalties can be for this Phoenix offense, pushing them back now in a second and 15 situation.
1: So Elon pushed back another 5 yards. This time Cruz is going to come out in the shotgun. Cruz chased there by a swarm of Rams. Rams want a holding call, and Cruz going to get outside and throw it out of bounds.
3: The Rams defense just raking through the offensive lineman line for Elon there. And it looked like they might have held them for a little bit, but there's no call. Cruz had to get that out, though, as he was swarmed right away. And that brings up a third and 15. Elon, after getting that big penalty to get them set up, not where they want to be, they have a long way to go right here.
1: No holding call on the field, but now Elon going to line up five wide on third and long. Cruz in the shotgun. Rhode Island rushes five, blitz coming in. Cruz loads up one along the sideline, and that one is dropped. Zamir Winston with the crucial drop, had the big catch just a few plays ago. Couldn't haul that one in. Looked like that one hung in the air a little bit longer than he intended, but nonetheless, unable to make the big play. That would have been a walk-in touchdown, Tyler.
3: Yeah, that one almost like, you could basically say that one was right in his breadbasket. It was right there. Winston not able to haul it in off the fingertips. That is such a blow for Elon. And the Rhode Island defense, another stop. And we still have no score as Elon punts the ball away.
1: Elon was set up in good position. The punt going to fly all the way into the back of the end zone for a touchback. So now, Rhode Island, a little over 9 minutes to play here in the first half. Going to get the ball up at around their 25-yard line. So, Tyler, right now, Rhode Island, a lot of work to make up. You've had a lot of great defensive stands from your defense, your offense. Now that you have to go out and make some plays and put some points on the board.
3: Yeah, they got to figure something else up differently here. They haven't got the ball to their wide receivers too much. They got to try and find something different they can to get the ball to their wide receivers. Both teams have made gains slowly, but both offenses have been so rusty. The defenses have been the story here today, but we'll see what Budge can do. It's been a struggle early. We'll see if he can redeem himself on this drive.
1: Budge back up from the center, hands it off to Barrow. Barrow climbs to the second level, gets about 3 yards on the gain.
3: And it looks like both teams, with the score still at zero, continuing to play conservatively as they run there to Barrow just for a couple. And we'll see now the Rams here on second and six.
1: Rhode Island obviously missing starting quarterback Devin Farrow. He's out with an injury, missing some serious time right now. So Budge called upon to make some plays. And he's been solid so far for Rhode Island as he hands it off again to Barrow. Barrow tried to climb the second level, couldn't get there, met at the line of scrimmage by this Elon front seven.
3: Yeah, as you mentioned, Tyler, Budge, he's been pretty good for Rhode Island early on, has helped them out through these first two games. It has been a struggle, though, against this Elon defense here in game three. And we'll see if Rhode Island can scheme something up to try and get him going, as he has not been able to do much here as we reach almost midway here in the second quarter.
1: Budge in the shotgun now. Sends a receiver in motion. Budge looking out to his right, makes a pass. That one broken up. That time, Eric Jones on the PBU. Pass there, intended for Quartang.
3: Eric Jones made some nice plays for Elon's defense in this one right there, a pass breakup. And once again, the Rhode Island offense stalls out again. And another punt coming, and that's just been the story today. Both these teams have struggled to get the ball over midfield, and they continue to punt.
1: So Budge, yet to even complete a pass in this game so far, Tyler.
3: Yeah, the passing game has not worked out.
1: Second level, couldn't get there, met at the line of scrimmage by this Elon front seven.
3: Yeah, as you mentioned, Tyler, Budge, he's been pretty good for Rhode Island early on, has helped them out through these first two games. It has been a struggle, though, against this Elon defense here in game three. And we'll see if Rhode Island can scheme something up to try and get him going, as he has not been able to do much here as we reach almost midway here in the second quarter.
1: Budge in the shotgun now. Sends a receiver in motion. Budge looking out to his right, makes a pass. That one broken up. That time, Eric Jones on the PBU. Pass there, intended for Quartang.
3: Eric Jones made some nice plays for Elon's defense in this one right there, a pass breakup. And once again, the Rhode Island offense stalls out again. And another punt coming, and that's just been the story today. Both these teams have struggled to get the ball over midfield, and

0: One right there, a pass breakup. And once again, the Rhode Island offense stalls out again. And another punt coming, and that's just been the story today. Both these teams have struggled to get the ball over midfield, and they continue to punt.
1: So, Budge, yet to even complete a pass in this game so far, Tyler.
0: Yeah, the passing game has not worked out well. Maybe try some design plays, something different for Rhode Island.
1: Well, no receptions so far. All punts they go three and out. Fair catch is called for the returner, as we've got a little bit of fighting on the field right now.
0: Yeah, some bad blood here a little bit early on. Some pushing. The Rhode Island coaches quickly get their team together and get them away from Elon there. And they'll huddle up here as Elon comes back for another drive. Here's under the eight-minute mark now here in the second quarter. Still no score from both teams. And we'll see if Elon can do something different now against this Rams defense that has just continued to been on their heels.
1: So the scrap was between Jordan Glover and Chaz McCoy, it looked like. Two guys just only saying nice things to each other down on the field. Elon now going to set up at their own 40-yard line. Cruz drops back. Cruz wants to throw a missile, and he does down the sideline, and it's not hauled in. Pass intended for Alex Voss. Great defense there on the coverage by Rhode Island. Believe that was Lubin again on the breakup.
0: It looked like Voss had a hand up there trying to haul that one in, but Trey Lubin, he's been all over the place for this Rams defense early on. A big pass up breakup right there for Lubin, and the Rams another big play, and that brings up second down.
1: Elon opening up the passing game a little more. Second and 10, this time Cruz under center. Cruz hands it off to Moore. Moore gets to the second level. Moore, big gain, first down and Moore. Gets up to the 45-yard line on the 15-yard run.
0: Yeah, big run there from Elon. The running game was working a little bit early on, and right there works big time there after throws weren't working out for Elon for a while. That was a big play right there to McDowell Moore, and he gets them in good position here past midfield.
1: First and 10 for Elon. 7.5 minutes to play here in this first half. Sends a receiver in motion to the slot. Going to be another handoff to McDowell Moore. McDowell Moore breaks to the second level again. It's going to be another double-digit yard gain, it looks like, or he might be just short of the first down as he's swarmed by a pack of Rams.
0: McDowell Moore showing he's so shifty, getting through the seams and a nice spin move there, getting a good gain. And Elon here, and will this be the drive they finally score? They are pushing into Rhode Island territory, getting closer to that goal line. Deep in the Rams territory here, and we'll see, do they keep going with McDowell Moore, or do they switch something up?
1: So they give McDowell Moore the first down. Elon now at the Rhode Island 35-yard line. Magazoo in motion, the tight end. Head off to McDowell Moore again. McDowell Moore finds a gap, gets another easy 5 yards up to the 30-yard line now.
0: McDowell Moore has been the guy right now. He's the one who is breaking through this Rams defense, breaking them down, making them tired a bit here. And once again, Elon, another big gain here in the Rams territory.
1: Rhode Island defending a couple of CAA championships coming into the season, Tyler. Right now, looks like that might be on the fence against a CAA opponent. Going to run a tight set here. Second and 5. They're going to go to McDowell Moore again. McDowell Moore falls forward for an extra gain. Not going to get the first down. Looks like he picked up about 2 yards on the rush.
0: Now a third down. We'll see what Elon does as they try not to stall out once again.
1: We enter under 6 minutes to play here in the first half. Okay, after our quick break at halftime, Marco Campapiano, our host, is going to come in with a halftime show joined by our color guy, Tyler Powell. Should be an interesting time. Some serious things to talk about on the defensive side of the football. As we approach 5.5 to go here in the first half, Cruz now in the shotgun with Williams to his right. Send a receiver in motion, and Cruz is going to keep it himself, but Cruz taken down quickly by Moses Muse.
0: Cruz there trying to go with the QB scamper, but was not able to find a hole, and another stall out for this Elon offense as they could not get the job done right there. And now they will try a field goal kick here, and we'll see if the Phoenix can take the lead.
1: Kicker for Elon is Luke Barnes.

0: Barnes has one field goal on the air from 39 yards. This one is up, and this one squeaks past the uprights. Barnes going to nail that one through to get Elon on the board for the first points of the game.
1: And if in a defensive battle like this, if you're Elon, that's got to feel good. Any points to take the lead in this one is huge in the first half.
0: We cross under 5 minutes to go here in the first half as Elon finally able to break the scoring drought here in Pawtucket, Rhode Island. But Tyler, so many things for the Rhode Island offense right now that they need to improve on. What's some things you want to see out of this next drive from Rhode Island?
1: I want to see them switch it up a little bit. Maybe go back to the run, maybe try some different designs, some ways to RPO, something to get the ball to your receivers, because it's not been working out with Butch throwing the ball early on. He has not made some great throws, and he has been swarmed by this Elon defense. They have been stout here today early on, and the Rams, they're going to have to try and figure out something. It has been the same thing every drive so far, and until something changes, something gets going for them. Like Elon got going there with runs from McDowell Moore, and that got them in territory of field goal. Rhode Island's going to have to find something that can help them break through and get on the scoreboard.
0: Well, I'm going to get their chance. Kickoff is up. Looks like it's going to travel into the back of the end zone, and it's going to be taken out for a return. Barrow breaks to the second level, gets to about where the touchback would have been, back at the 20-yard line. So the Rams offense going to come to the field again. Rhode Island still yet to have a completed pass here in this game. Budge right now 0 for 5. Rhode Island's only forms of offense so far is Barrow with 18 rushing yards and Budge with 14 rushing yards. So Rhode Island 32 total yards of offense on the day compared to Elon's 138.
1: Yeah, so on this drive, you want, if you're Budge, you got to try and find something. Maybe just a little short dump off, a slant, something. Try and get something through this defense.
0: Budge in the shotgun, finds an out route. It's going to be a pass to Barrow, so Rhode Island finally going to get a completed pass on the day as Barrow able to gain 9 on the play.
1: And right there, Budge does it. Just a little dump off to Barrow. Gets a few yards, but that's what the Rams needed, something to grow Budge's confidence, just getting the ball to anyone.
0: So they're going to say Barrow gained 8 on the play. Budge in the shotgun again. Two receivers to his left. Hit off to Barrow. Barrow goes up the middle. Gains a couple of yards. Looking for the first down. And it looks like he's going to fall forward for the first.
1: Yeah, it looks like Barrow there was initially just stuffed at the line. But they just kept turning the legs and pushing him forward. And the Elon defense could not stop him there. So that's got to feel like a relief for Rhode Island. After multiple drives where they stalled out, they finally get a first down. And maybe this will be some momentum for them.
0: Under 4 minutes to go in the first half. Rhode Island still 2 timeouts. Elon still has all 3. Rhode Island gets a fresh set of downs on the run by Barrow. Handoff again. Budge looked like he kept it, and Budge is swallowed there by Jevy and Brown on the blitz.
1: The Phoenix were ready for that one. Budge coming off, going with, looks like a QB design, and Brown just right there to blow it up, and he was fired up after that one as the Elon defense just continues to hammer the Rams offense.
0: Brown the safety on the blitz. Backs Rhode Island up 4 yards. Budge under center again, 3 receivers to his left. Budge looking for the corner out on the right side, and he's able to connect to Abora Quartang for the first down.
1: And that's got to feel good there for Budge. Another good throw there to the outside to Quartang. And those throws to the outside are working right now for the Rams. They're getting some plays, the first throw to Barrow early on, and now finds Quartang. And Budge, maybe he's finding his groove a little bit here, and that's got to feel good for Rhode Island's offense.
0: Ref's going to rule Quartang just shy of the first. Gabe Winovich now in at running back for Rhode Island. Winovich there on the chip block gives Budge time to throw, and an easy first down is dropped right there, Tyler, and that sums up this first half for Rhode Island completely. The drop there coming from C.J. Hawkins.
1: Yeah, and Rhode Island's offense Oh, that's one you got to have. Right in the hands of Hawkins, and you just can't hang on. At this point in the first half, you're getting momentum. You're finally getting something going. And then just a drop that would have been a first down hurts, and the Rams will have to punt once again.
0: Going to bring Levitt back onto the field. Levitt, punt lost a lot of air up in the air. Going to land at about the 42, 43-yard line. So Elon now still has 2 minutes to go here in this first half. They have a chance, Tyler, to put some more points up on the board after the bad punt from Rhode Island.
1: Yeah, Rhode Island was moving forth momentum. Now they're moving back in the opposite direction. A drop and then a punt that looks like did not get a lot of Levitt's foot. And it goes out of bounds for a not far gain. And Elon, as you mentioned, Tyler, right in position now near midfield. And we'll see the Phoenix, after getting that field goal, they go back to the run game. Can they get something going here? Can they add more points on the board as they look to move away from Rhode Island as we get close to halftime?
0: So ball's going to be spotted on the 43-yard line. Cruz is going to come out with an empty backfield and a five-wide spread. Cruz looking like he wants to throw something easy. He's able to check it down underneath to Dalton. Dalton turns up field, gets about eight on the play. And that's going to burn Elon's first timeout, I believe, or no. That is going to be our two-minute warning. So now, just before his halftime show, I'm going to bring in our host, Marco Campapiano. Marco, Rhode Island, they can't seem to get anything done on offense right now. What are some of these struggles that you've noticed up here in the booth?
2: Yeah, and it looks like for them, it looks like Tyler Budge is still trying to get comfortable in the game. We know that it's only his third start, and it's a good thing that he was able to complete two passes, but we have halftime coming up here in a little bit, and I'm very curious as to what Jim Fleming is, on how Jim Fleming is going to approach his team to make some halftime adjustments.
0: One thing you have to think of is C.J. Hawkins definitely going to get a lot of harsh words maybe thrown his way after that drop would have kept that Rhode Island drive alive and possibly set them up for a scoring opportunity.
2: Yeah, but one thing that has been a standout, Tyler, is the defense. They've been able to come away with some takeaways and turnovers, especially in the first quarter there. So if the defense keeps doing the work and the offense can just find a way to get some points or even tie this game, they'll have themselves in a pretty good spot.
0: Thank you, Marco, for your insight. Always appreciated. Marco Campapiano will be back here for our halftime show in 2 minutes here as both teams coming out of the two-minute warning. I'm Tyler Pinero, joined alongside Tyler Powell on the call. And Tyler, right now, Elon, might not say it on the scoreboard, your score only 3-0, but they are most certainly dominating Rhode Island.
1: Yeah, they've been controlling. They're not used to this after putting up 40 points in the first 2 weeks. Only three here in the first half early. But their running game has really picked up steam here in the second quarter, and it has led to a field goal, and they have the lead, and we'll see if they can do more of that here on this drive.
0: Had a shaky first drive with the interception to Andre DePina Gray, but right now Elon is rolling. Here is Williams on the run play. Needs 2 yards for the first, and it looks like he's going to get that. Ref's going to give him plenty of room for the first. Chains are going to move.
1: Yeah, good little run there to Williams. Not able to break through for a big gain, gets stuffed up, but is able to push the feet forward, able to push forward and get that first for Elon. And they will take it, get a fresh set of downs. And now they can take their time here as they try and draw something up.
0: Cruz seems a lot more calm in the game now. Going to come out in a bunch set to the left. Cruz rolls out to his left. Looks like he's looking for the end zone. He's going to go for it. Has a man down there. It's McMillan. McMillan goes up for the catch, and it's no good. Incomplete. That one broken up by Trey Lubin.
1: And once again, Tyler, Trey Lubin does it again. He is down there for the big play and breaks it up. And Cruz, that's been a problem of his today as well. He has underthrown a lot of passes. And right there, just could not get it to his receiver, McMillan. And Trey Lubin, he's been all over the place. The cornerback from Orlando, Florida, has been big for this Rams defense.
0: McMillan could not have run that route more down the middle of the field. Was wide open. Cruz just didn't have the cannon to get it over his head. Cruz now sets it up. It's going to be a stretch to the right side for Williams. Williams going to fall forward, going to gain about 3 yards on the play. Clock's still going to tick. Elon still has all three timeouts, Tyler, but they're going to let the clock run for now.
1: Yeah, and Williams on the field. He hasn't exploded like McMillan Moore we saw did on that last drive. He's made some good runs, got the first down earlier, and got some gain there, but not too much. McMillan Moore has been their guy today. Now they have a big third down.
0: Another shotgun set. A little bit of a bunch to the right for Elon. Cruz looks for the slant. That one right through the hands of Jamarian Dalton. Almost an interception for Rhode Island. Rhode Island going to have a hold a defensive stand here. 50 seconds still remain on the clock. Fourth and seven for Elon.
1: Yeah, Cruz torched that one into Dalton. He was just not able to hang on off the hands. And Elon a stop, but now they are going to attempt a really long field goal after barely making the last one. We'll see if they can make this one.
0: Luke Barnes has got his numbers up to 2 for 2 on the season on field goals. He's also 11-11 on extra points. Going to kick this one from about the 50-yard line. Barnes' kick is up, and it is blocked by Rhode Island. Lubin almost recovers it. Someone needs to get on top of it. Rhode Island recovers the fumble. Tackled right away. So Rhode Island now going to be set up at around the 50-yard line with 43 seconds to go and two timeouts, Tyler.
1: Yeah, it looked like Chase McCoy got on that one after Lubin almost got into it. Yeah, deep field goal for Elon. They barely made the last one, so I was kind of questioning why they were kicking this and not just trying to pin Rhode Island or in the territory. Kind of not a smart move because Rhode Island's almost at midfield now. So a block punt there just hurts Elon even more. If you're the Phoenix, you probably should have punted right there instead of kicking the field goal. And now Rhode Island has a shot trying to get something going before halftime.
0: You have to assume Barnes was feeling it himself a little bit. After his first field goal of the day was good. That's his first miss of the year. Bud drops back, drops it in to B.J. Barrow. Barrow has room to run. Barrow going to pick up the first down a little bit more at about the 40-yard line. So Rhode Island going to let the clock continue to run.
1: A good design there from Rhode Island getting the ball to Barrow. And now the Rams hurrying up a little bit here on offense.
0: Rams run the hurry up. Bud steps back again. Barrow's wide open in the backfield, and he hits him on the left side. Barrow going to make his way out of bounds to conserve the timeout. Barrow gains about 2 or 3 yards on the play, but Rhode Island keeping the drive alive.
1: Yeah, B.J. Barrow's been the safety net for Budge here on this drive. He's had nowhere else to go, so he's just dumped it down to him here a couple of times, and Budge has gotten some yards. Rhode Island trying to move the ball, trying to get a field goal here. They only have 27 seconds to do so from the 40, and we'll see what they can do.
0: 27 seconds remain here in the first half. Barrow motions to Budge's left. Budge drops back. Budge looking for a seam. And Quartang, unable to catch it on the curl route, would have been about a 5-yard gain, but falls out of his hands, so drops. One of the biggest problems for this Rhode Island receiving room right now, Tyler. I believe they're up to 3 on the day.
1: Yeah, I don't know if they have the yips or what is going on, but they can't catch the ball right now. A big drop earlier and then a big drop right there from Quartang, and the Rams now have to deal with a 3rd-and-8 situation. This is a crucial play. They have to convert if they want a chance at scoring before halftime.
0: Rhode Island on their own, on the Elon 38-yard line. Budge drops back on 3rd-and-8. Budge looked like he was trying to dial up a big play, able to connect to Buchanan, but Buchanan drops the pass too. That one looked like it was more broken up on the play.
1: Yeah, it looked like Buchanan had that one, but it got broken up in the back. Just too much pressure and was not able to hang on to it there. And it's 4th-and-8. If you're Rhode Island, only 15 seconds till half. Do you just take a shot right here?
0: That breakup was by cornerback Remington Moss. Moss, a 4-star recruit out of high school, started his college career at Wisconsin, didn't see any action, transferred here to Elon. Now making some big plays so far for the Phoenix. Is now we're going to have a timeout on the field by Rhode Island. Tyler, you have to assume you're inside your own 50-yard line. You have to be drawing up some sort of shot at the end zone or at least a first down to keep the drive going.
1: I think you have to, Tyler, because it's been a rough first half for this Rams team. And just try and get something here. Maybe try and find someone down there. Try and get a touchdown, something, a big play. The Rams still do have one more timeout. So if they can get something big, and that would be huge for them to get them in territory towards the end zone. But if they can't, Elon's still got a ways to go, and they don't got much time. So, yeah, I think if you're Rhode Island, you just got to take a shot here. There's no reason to punt or anything. Just try and do something, some way try and get points here before halftime.
0: So the offense is going to stay on the field. Rhode Island going to set up in a 5-wide. Barrow stays in the backfield. Max protection is on. Pass is caught in the middle at the 20-yard line. This is Kevin Green Jr. Green, been a returner today here for Rhode Island. Makes a big play to move the chains, and Rhode Island going to burn that final timeout. 10 seconds on the clock here in the first half. Rhode Island has a prime position to score right now. You got to come away with three if you're Rhode Island thinking it, but you have the chance to throw one, maybe two shots at the end zone to come out with maybe six or seven, depending on the extra point. Tyler, what's the play you want to do here?
1: Yeah, that, first of all, that was a huge play from Green there. That was probably arguably the best pass Budge has made all day right there between the seams. Right here, if you're Rhode Island, yeah, as you mentioned, Tyler, probably maybe take a shot or two, but you got to be careful with it. Make sure it's a shot that you don't throw in coverage. Like, someone's got to be open or something like that. You got to be careful here, because if you throw a pick or something bad happens here at the end, it ruins your chance for a field goal. So take a shot or two if you see something open. If you don't, just throw the ball away, because if you're Rhode Island, you're in prime field goal position and you want to tie this game up here before half.
0: Rhode Island in the shotgun. Buchanan lines up on the left side. Got to assume he's going to be Budge's top option. Barrow running in motion a little bit. Now he comes back next to his quarterback. Budge snaps. Budge looks around the field, looking to his left. Buchanan had his hand up for it. Budge had to throw it away. Gets it up to the 20-yard line. That's right by the line of scrimmage. Buchanan seemed like he was open in the end zone, calling for the ball. Budge didn't have the time to get it to him. So now 4 seconds left on the clock. You've got to assume the field goal unit is going to come out now for Rhode Island. And that is looking like the case as Budge heads back to the sideline, visibly frustrated. Buchanan, you could say the exact same. He had a walk-in touchdown.
1: Yeah, I think just too much pressure there from Budge. Was not able to see Buchanan, and Rhode Island now will attempt the tie here as we go into half.
0: Hamill on the kick. Hamill puts it up. There's going to be whistles on the field. Hamill's kick is good, but we're going to wait for a ruling on the field. Elon's going to try and ice the kicker.
1: Elon doing the old ice the kicker trick here, as they want to hold on to that, preserve that lead going into halftime here. Good kick there from Hamill, as we saw, Tyler. But now he has to go back out again. We'll see. Does this ice the kicker tactic work, and can that Elon get a first half shutout, or can Rhode Island get some much needed points and keep this a tie game at half?
0: So it looks like it's going to be Ty Groff in at kicker for Rhode Island. Groff buried the first one with ease. Can he do it again? His holder is Liam Kennett, backup punter. Groff puts it up, and it's off the post. It's a doink. The ice the kicker strategy works for Elon, and they're going to run into halftime with a 3-0 lead, as Rhode Island had a golden opportunity to tie this game going into the second half, Tyler, and they are just a doink away from doing it.
1: Yeah, unbelievable if you're Rhode Island. First one is perfect, and then right there, Groff not able to get it off the post, just too much to the left, and a 3-0 lead for the Elon Phoenix in halftime in what has been an absolute defensive masterpiece from both sides.
0: Both defenses playing stellar so far here. Rhode Island's offense needs to pick it up in the second half. Elon just needs to hold on to this lead. Don't go anywhere. We'll be right back with our halftime show from our host, Marco Campapiano, after this quick word here on WRIU Radio.
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4: Nothing better than some fall football on a nice 76-degree Saturday afternoon, right? And good afternoon from Centerville Bank Stadium, where it's halftime between the Rhode Island Rams and Elon Phoenix. Right now, it's the Phoenix leading over the Rams 3-0. I am your host, Marco Campopiano, and now I'd like to welcome our color analyst, Tywo Powell. And before we get into how the teams are doing, it's our first time at WRU has called a game inside of Centerville Bank Stadium today, the 10,500-seat stadium that opened up in May 2025. It's our first time right outside the press box here in Pawtucket. We didn't know what to see, what to expect, and so far this place is pretty cool, isn't it?
1: Yeah, as you mentioned, Marco, such a beautiful day. We got such an amazing view up here. You got the whole river in the background and everything, and it's just such a treat to be here on tap for this football game.
4: And now we can get into the players a little bit and how they are doing. Of course, like as mentioned, Elon leading 3-0. And both teams playing with backup quarterbacks today. Tyler Budge filling in a big role for Devin Farrell. We still await his availability. And so far, it's been on and off for him so far. How is he doing today specifically, Tyler?
1: Yeah, it's been a rough game for Budge going on after two games filling in where he did a decent job getting that Rhode Island offense going. They have not been able to get going. And that first quarter, Budge was getting blown up everywhere. He was getting hit, was not able to make big plays, and it was Elon's defense. There was a couple pass breakups. Budge is lucky. He should have had a couple picks. And in that second quarter, Budge was able to get the ball to his receiver as he was starting to find his groove a little bit, make plays. But then Rhode Island started dropping the ball. The receivers could not hang on to the ball. They made some crucial drop there down the stretch, and that is a big reason they have no points here at halftime.
4: You mentioned receivers being a struggle, and I mentioned Marquise Buchanan, right? The standout for this Rhode Island Rams team. It's almost seemed like he hasn't been here. It looks like from my end there was one pass attempt, and it just went right through his hands. You know, and he's right near his home right now, playing at Centerville Bank Stadium, a graduate of Classical High School in Providence. And despite the loss last week, 10 receptions, 137 receiving yards, and a touchdown, total of 24 and 443 this year. So how can Tyler Budge just get the ball in Marquise Buchanan's hands and let him do the work from there?
1: They got to make some sort of design plays. Maybe have Buchanan run out across the backfield to try and mess Elon up as they're snapping and run across on the side, do like an RPO, a slant, something to the sideline, something, an area where they can get Buchanan away from the Elon defense and out in space, maybe take a shot, try and get Buchanan in a one-on-one situation where you know he has the skills to outmatch some of these Elon defenders. They got to try and find ways they can get him away from Elon. But as we mentioned with Buchanan, we also got to mention how Elon's defense has really made him stifle here. The top receiver for Rhode Island has struggled, and without Rhode Island getting their top receiver going, Budge has really had nowhere to go.
4: And Elon, of course, two big wins coming into today, two almost really blowout scores coming in, and this game just has a little bit of a different feel. But they're up 3-0. Do you think they can start 3-0?
1: If they keep playing like they did in the first half, I definitely think they can. That defense was dominant. They kept making so many good plays. They were all over the field, all over Rhode Island's offense, pass breakups, sacks, everywhere. They didn't get a lot of turnovers, but they didn't need to. They had so much going on for them, and they're making so many plays. Rhode Island's offense looked like shell-shocked almost. They didn't look like they were ready for this Elon defense there in that first half. It got to the point where they were dropping passes because it looked like they were like scared of the defenders because Elon was just everywhere. And for Elon's offense, they were settling in there at the end of the first half. Their running game, so big. We talked about McDowell Moore, a huge player for Elon there in that first half. He had 72 yards on the ground. His longest was 16, but he helped Elon get into that range, Marco, and get the first 3 points. But if you're Elon, you have to score more. You have to move out the lead, because if you get Rhode Island any room in that second half to come back and they find momentum, then the Phoenix are in trouble.
4: But a lead is a read, right? And you are going against the Rhode Island defense with, of course, A.J. Pena, Moses Muse, and Gage Hinckley, as well as a whole other group of stars that have been dominant. But I want to talk about Elon's offense just a little bit more. T.J. Cruz IV making his first collegiate start in his career for Elon this afternoon. A little bit of his background. He's a redshirt junior transfer from Kansas who takes over the offense after a 38-0 victory over Davidson, as I mentioned, coming in with two big victories. And he was able to manage the offense, 188 yards and a touchdown. First start today. What can the coaching staff say to him in the locker room right now to kind of get him going a little bit more?
1: Yeah, Marco, he's such a first start for a guy like this. It's going to be tough. It's not going to be easy. If you're the coaching staff, you just got to give him words of encouragement and ways that he can go out there and feel good about himself on the field, because if he can, that will really help his confidence boost for the team. He did make some ill-advised plays there in that first half. He struggled with his blind side at times, but in that second quarter, he looked more comfortable near halftime, making more plays. He didn't do well running the ball, but he was making good passing plays, and he's a young guy here early on. Has not gotten many reps lately, and so for him, you want to keep going out there and just get comfortable with the game moving forward, and that's what he'll look to do in the second half.
4: Yeah, and I want to continue talking about the how both offenses haven't been able to get moving, and you know, these are two good coaching staffs. These are two top CAA programs. Rhode Island, of course, CAA champions last year, back-to-back. You know, for Elon, it's head coach Tony Tresani. The offensive coordinator is Doug Martin. Defensive coordinator is Casey Vance. What kind of plays do you think this squad is going to come out and play in the second half? Or what have you seen a lot of that you think that you like or don't like? And what do you want to see that's new? Maybe some more screen passes, more passing the football, more running. Just what's your analysis on all that?
1: What I've seen that I like is the running. Kamarion McDowell Moore, he is a freshman, but he has taken such a leap so far in this game. After a slow start, he has gotten going, hit the ground running, and he's been a big part. And Jamil Williams, he hasn't done as much, but he's also helped out. That duo for Elon has been really good on the ground. I would like to see them get their receivers involved more. They had some big shots with their receivers where they could not just haul it in. And Elon, they looks like they have some explosive receivers out there who can make plays for this team. They have a veteran group of receivers out there, and for them, you want to try and continue to run the ball a bit when you can, and yardages that can help you pick up some big gains. But you also want to throw the ball to some of your big receivers like Zamir Winston, Jamarian Dalton, Ben Kirsch, some of those guys in that first half we saw that made some big plays or almost made some big plays. Their tight end, Dylan Magsu, he made a couple of good catches. So just maybe try and switch it up a little bit. Try and make some throws if you're Cruz. Get the ball to those guys. You have a good group behind you. If you just make the right plays, then that can help you out. And I think Cruz at times is trying to do too much running the ball himself or under pressure, which it's tough. This Rhode Island defense is really good, but if you're Cruz, maybe just try and throw it more or try and get out of that pocket and find your receivers downfield where they can make more plays.
4: You know, you mentioned the struggles for Elon, and I want to just go back to Rhode Island again. And we've talked so much about this defense, but do you think it's enough to the way that they keep holding them? Do you think it will be enough for the entire second half, or do you think Elon's offense is just going to completely take over at one point like they have?
1: That's tough to say in this type of game, because this first half was a defensive battle. But if you're the coaches in the locker room, you think they are getting the offense. They are saying some stuff to the offense. Probably not great stuff with how that first half went, but they're going to switch something up now that they have time to talk it over here in the locker room. So I think it will be more of an offensive game in the second half. The offenses will get going a little more. As I mentioned earlier, I do think Elon can take it if they can continue to play well on defense and make things happen on offense, whether that's running the ball or starting to get the balls to your receivers more and that veteran group. But the Rhode Island defense has been really good. If they keep that pressure up, though, it's going to be tough for Elon to get a lot of points in this one.
4: Yeah, and, you know, Elon does have the advantage right now offensively. If you look at the stats, Elon with 154 total yards, 74 of those are passing, 80 of those are rushing. Rhode Island with 84 total yards, 51 passing yards, and 33 rushing yards. Hasn't been a big game for penalties, but Rhode Island, only 3 first downs, and they haven't been able to convert on third down. And really, Tyler, I think that's been the big problem, is not being able to convert on third down. Would you want to see more of a run pass game, or more passing from the quarterback? Reminder, it is Tyler Budge, only in his third start. What do you think?
1: I like to see more passing, but at the same time, the receivers have been struggling to catch the ball. That's another reason on third down. And yeah, I could put the blame on them, I could put the blame on Budge, but you got to put the blame on the whole team. It's just, it's a team effort, and it was a tough first half from that offense all around. If you got to come out in the second half, you got to start fresh slate. You are in this game. You're lucky Elon has not scored a lot more if you're Rhode Island, with how you played in that first half, that their offense struggled too with their quarterback at times. So if you're Rhode Island, you got to just come out, run the ball some. Barrow's been good. Get it to B.J. Barrow. He was that guy. He was the safety net for Budge there in the first half. He was the guy they were dumping the ball off a lot to, and he was getting some good gains. He would get out in space, make the catch, and then was able to move upfield and get some gains. But the guys like Buchanan, those are the guys that you need to get the ball to. And Korteg, Abora, those are the guys that have been crucial for Rhode Island in the first 2 weeks that have not done a whole lot here in week number 3, and that you want to see a lot of here in the second half.
4: Buchanan, not much action on the day, just one dropped pass, but you talk about Barrow with 23 yards on 6 attempts in that first half. They can try and continue to get him going a little bit more. I think, like you said, the more they get him going, the more Rhode Island will start to run the football. But one point that I just thought of, actually, was Rhode Island played in Centerville Bank Stadium one time in the Governor's Cup against Brown, and they came out with a loss, one of their only losses on the season. Do you think maybe the struggles today have anything to do just with being in a new environment, miles away back from Kingston? I mean, I know it is a Rhode Island home game, but they do still have to come through all the work to travel down here, and it's just a whole new big operation for them. So do you think the struggles have anything at all to be doing with being in a new environment, or should it be pretty simple?
1: Yeah, I think it can be a new environment because they're playing at a new place. They're not playing at home. It's harder for fans to get here at times, so it might not be as big of a crowd and atmosphere. It's a huge stadium, though. Like, they get fans out here on buses and stuff, but if you're Rhode Island, I don't know. Maybe, yeah, it could be a new place, but you don't want to start out 0-2 at Centerville if you're the Rams. You want to try and find something new. Maybe the people who are here today, get this crowd going a little bit in the second half. If you're fans, you want to get the Rams going, try and help jolt their offense, keep jolting their defense. Yeah, I don't know what it's been, but they have struggled here at Centerville. That is definitely something to look at. It could be because they're a neutral site, but they're going to play here a lot this year since it's their home stadium until Meade Stadium back in Kingston, Rhode Island is built. So they're going to have to adjust. They're going to have to find a way, and they're going to have to get used to it because this is their home this year. And after coming off back-to-back CAA titles, they do not want to struggle at home where they will play a lot of their CAA opponents, especially Elon, who they are losing to right now.
4: And I want to remind you, the Rams haven't lost at home since October 2023. They are on a 15-game home winning streak. Rhode Island will be back home after 2 weeks. They'll be back here on October 3rd for the annual Governor's Cup against Brown. And you talk about the ruckus. It just hasn't really been here, right? I mean, it's a big stadium, but it just hasn't had the same feel. So it might not affect the team like it usually does, but just because it is such a big place. Not too many targets for receivers. All receivers below 25 yards, all of them totally. So, you know, I want to see them just try and target some guys a little bit more. What do you think about that?
1: Yeah, as we mentioned earlier, they have a group of veteran players on this team who made some plays in the first half or came close to making some plays. We saw Zamir Winston there a little bit. Saw Jamarion Dalton a redshirt junior, redshirt senior. We saw Ben Kirsch. He's only a redshirt freshman, but he's been part of this group, made some plays there in the first half. Those are just some of the guys on this offense who Cruz have been looking to, and he'll continue to look to. So you want to see those guys. They've made some plays. They were a good part of it, the first and second game, and how this Elon team was able to win those games. So you want to see them make plays here. And if you're Elon, you look to get this offense going. After putting up 40-point performances in back-to-back games and big performances on both sides, you look to – it's kind of a shell shock going in this second half, only having 3 points. But you look to try and keep it going here in the second half, get that offense moving again, try and get those big numbers on the board.
4: Yeah, one guy I want to mention is Jadeon Alford, who caught a total of 70 receiving yards and one touchdown last week. So far, only 8 yards, and that's one guy I definitely want to see targeted in the second half. And Tyler, I really appreciate your time for joining me on this halftime show. Do you have any final thoughts before we go into the second half?
1: I think just going to the second half, it will be a battle between both teams. I think the offenses will come alive. Rhode Island is probably going there on the offense. They're going to have to pick it up. Their defense is going to have to continue to play the way they are. Their defense played amazing in that first half and kept them in it. But we'll see what Budge and crew can do on offense. And if you're Elon, you can try and keep up what your defense did. Their defense was also amazing there in that second half with the pass breakups and making the Rhode Island receivers struggling. And if you're TJ Cruz, you hope that you can settle in that role that you did at the end of the first half, find some of those receivers, and keep the running game going here as we enter half number two.
4: All right. Thank you, Tyler. Rams, of course, down 3-0 to the Phoenix. They were down at the end of the first half last week by 10, and they came out with a loss. We'll see how they end up doing in the second half this afternoon. That'll conclude it for our halftime show. Don't go anywhere. We've got second half action between the Rhode Island Rams and Elon Phoenix coming up right here on WIRU 90.3 FM.
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0: Welcome back here to Centerville Bank Stadium here on WRIU 90.3 FM. I'm Tyler Pinero. Joined alongside me is Tyler Powell for this matchup between the Rhode Island Rams and the Elon University Phoenix. Tyler, Rhode Island could not get it going on offense in that first half, being shut out by the Phoenix. Had a chance to score at the very end of the first half, but field goal doinked off the left goalpost. Now Rhode Island going to start the second half with possession of the ball as Elon kicks off, but this offense has a lot of room to make up for here in the second half.
1: Yeah, rough start there in the first half. We'll see what happens here in the second half as we get underway.
0: Kick flies all the way to the end zone, so it's going to be a touchback. Rhode Island going to get the ball at the 20.
1: The Rams offense, we'll see what they do differently here in the second half. If they can get to their receivers more, if the receivers can make some plays, some crucial drops we talked about, Tyler, in that first half was part of the reason the Rams haven't scored yet.
0: Now, Tyler Budge, the starting quarterback today for the Rams, obviously Devin Farrell still out with injury. Budge, that was easily the best-looking drive we had seen from him. Budge having a rough day through the air. He's only 5 of 14, I believe, with 51 passing yards, and some of those have come off of drops, as here is an inside zone play out to the left, taken up by B.J. Barrow. Barrow gains about 4 yards on the play.
1: Yeah, good play there by Barrow. He had some big plays in that first half. for the Rams, and he comes out right away with a four-yard gain, trying to get Rhode Island going here to start half number two.
0: Budge in the shotgun, three receivers to his right, one to his left. Winovich motioned out, but they're going to throw the flag. Call on the field is going to be false start on left tackle number 56, Dante Bishop, the fourth year.
1: And that's not how you want to pick up the second half if you're the Rams. After a shaky first half, here in the second half, a good gain from Barrow early on, and then a false start penalty. That hurts as they come up with a second and long.
0: So Winovich pulled out as quickly as he got back into the game. Budge lines up under center now, Buchanan out to his right. It's going to be a play action. Budge drops back, waits for Buchanan. Throws it up into triple coverage, and that one is intercepted. Vic being taken back now down to the 35-yard line. Looked like that was Jevian Brown on the interception for Elon. Coming out of the play was not Brown. That on the play was Jaden Alford.
1: A big play there from Alford, and Tyler Budge's woes continue. Just a bad throw there. The play action, looking for a receiver downfield and just could not find him in the double coverage there. And Rhode Island gives Elon good field position there in their own territory. Tyler Budge, just an awful start this second half. And for Rhode Island, we'll see if how their defense can respond.
0: Budge had Kelly and Pardue screaming at his face. Now, handoff up the middle. I believe that is Moore again.
1: In that first half, we saw a lot of Moore. He was a big part of this Elon offense and a five-yard gain there here to start the second half as they will look to feature him more here in the second half in this offense.
0: So correction, that interception, I believe, was by Eric Jones. Handoff here to the left side. It's going to be McDowell Moore. McDowell Moore runs up the field, gets into the second territory, down at the 20-yard line for the first down gain.
1: McDowell Moore has been special for this Elon offense. He has been tough to stop. He's been the one guy Rhode Island, he's been a puzzle to try and get through for this Rhode Island defense. And right there, you just see him pushing, fighting to the outside. The Rams defense cannot stop him. A big gain, first down. Elon has the ball in their 20.
0: Who's under center again? They're going to go right back to Moore. Moore finds another hole, gets through the Rhode Island defense. Now he's down inside the 10 to set up a first and goal for Elon.
1: Moore once again. Now Elon down in the red zone situation after a big play, and they are on the doorstep of scoring their first touchdown in this one.
0: Todrick Bruton just sprinted on the field. Linebacker for Rhode Island. Rhode Island going to line up five here, looking like they might show blitz. McDowell Moore in the backfield again. He gets the handoff to the right, and he's taken down after a two-yard gain.
1: Just a couple there from McDowell Moore. That'll make it second and goal for Elon. And we haven't said that a lot down here. Getting to the goal line in that area has been tough for both teams. But Elon, a big pick off Budge early on, has sparked their defense, and now it's sparked the offense, and they're looking to score right here. We'll see what they do here on second goal.
0: Both sides have struggled to get into the red zone. Three receivers lined up to the left. Tight end motions back. It's going to be McDowell Moore on the handoff trying to run up. This time he's stuffed by a pack of Rams. Case Mankins leads the charge there on the stop.
1: And this Rhode Island goal line defense will not make it easy on Elon. Elon may have gotten down here because of that interception, got the offense going. But now Rhode Island, they see McDowell Moore's been running almost every play, and they are making stops, making adjustments for him. And that brings up third down. If you're TJ Cruz in this offense, you have to make a decision here on third down. Are you going to throw the ball? Are you going to go something different? This Rhode Island defense is ready.
0: Williams going to check into the backfield now for Elon. Going to motion along with the tight end, Magazoo. Left side receiver in motion now, running to the right. Cruz is going to roll out. It's going to be a bubble screen this time. That play blown up by Rhode Island. Ethan McCann-Carter on the tackle.
1: Yeah, Cruz going to the outside there to his receiver. But a big hit from Rhode Island, not close to the end zone. And the Rams get a stop. They'll force Elon to have to kick another field goal.
0: Play was designed for Alex Voss. Voss stopped short at the 3-yard line. Barnes going to come out now for his third field goal attempt of the day. He's 2 for 3 on the air, one of two on the day. Barnes puts it up, and that one, wide right, Barnes can't connect from within the 10-yard line, so Rhode Island going to get a stop inside the red zone, Tyler, and the offense going to come back out with some momentum, but a lot of field to work with.
1: If you're Elon, you have to be shell-shocked. You just got a big pick. You just moved the ball with your best player today in McDowell Moore. And then you miss a field goal right by the red zone. A chip shot, no good. And Rhode Island's got to be feeling good. Butch got away with one. But it's been a struggle for this offense. They got to get it figured out right now. They don't have a lot of time in the second half. And Butch can't keep making mistakes. How many mental errors is he going to make before this game gets away? If you're Rhode Island, now's the time. You got to take a shot. You got to get back in this.
0: Both sides in their huddle right now have some time to break down the play. Budge going to stay in the game at quarterback. Alex McClellan has had some run in this season so far. We saw him against Merrimack rush for 2 touchdowns. Really only comes in goal line scenarios to run the ball, but McClellan can obviously sling it. He's warming up with Budge on the sideline.
1: Yeah. If you're Budge, it's been rough, but you got to build yourself up. You got to just avoid the mistakes. Just put that in the past and just try and keep it going and do something else out there. You're only down 3-0 still. Elon has played rough at times too. If you're Budge, it's a new slate. You got to start over and do something new from here.
0: Budge is going to line up in the shotgun. Has Winovich in the backfield with him this time. It's going to be a handoff to Winovich on the left side. Winovich climbs the ladder, gains 3 on the play.
1: We've seen Winovich a couple of times today. Just a little run there to the outside for a couple of yards there to start first down.
0: Winovich only able to come away with 2 on the play. Rhode Island breaks the huddle. Bora Kwarteng goes to the far right side. Buchanan in the right side slot. Barrow going to be back in the backfield. Barrow takes the handoff, climbs a little bit, gets a few yards on the rush. Going to be another 2 or 3.
1: EJ Barrow, one of the only bright sides to this Rhode Island offense there in the first half. Getting a carry there in the second half here, trying to help jolt this offense, get them going. But Rhode Island, after that missed field goal, they're at 3rd and 5, and they are in dire situation here of going another 3 and out.
0: Rhode Island, 3rd and 5, need to convert here. They do over the middle. Buchanan gets his first reception of the day. Looked like he might have just been on the line. Ref going to label it by inches. Going to have to wait for the official marking. Cannon finally able to come away with a reception here on the day after a very slow first half. Had one of his receptions broken up by Remington Moss, so you got to feel good if you're Marquise Buchanan. Now Rhode Island coming back in. They're going to say it's a first down and move the chains. Budge is going to look. Budge has a lot of space to roll on his right, and he does. Budge going to take off up to out of bounds, inches away from getting his lights knocked out by Eric Jones, but Budge able to sneak his way out of bounds to the 5-yard gain.
1: Yeah, get Buchanan the ball in the last play. That's got to feel good for Buchanan. Finally being on the board there with the reception. Try to get your star player going. And then Budge here finding a hole to the outside, just getting to the sideline, making a little plays right now for him. And that's helping Rhode Island. It is moving the ball a little bit here.
0: Hand off to Barrow. Barrow stopped by his own line, and he's taken down for a loss. In there on the play, number 40, Trey Woods, and number 34, Nathan Hayes.
1: And that's been the problem here today. Rhode Island takes 1 or 2 steps forward, and then they take another step backwards, and right there, a hand off the Barrow, but he is swallowed up. after going nowhere, and that brings up third down.
0: Rhode Island backed up a yard on the play. It's third and six. Under 8 minutes to go here in the third quarter. Budge drops back. Budge has a lot of time. Great blocking from his offensive line, and he's able to connect with his receiver in the middle of the field. That's Jamal Menza. Menza able to come up with a big gain of about 25.
1: That's going to feel good there for the Rams offense, for Menza, for Budge there. Rhode Island has struggled all day at getting open for their receivers, but right there, Menza wide open, and Budge able to find him for a huge gain, and Rhode Island now driving in territory, making plays. Their offense is finally coming alive.
0: Snap is up. This time in at running back is Terrence Campbell. Campbell gets a few yards. Menza able to get the first down on the 15-yard crossing route from right to left. Now has Rhode Island on their plus side of the field within the 40-yard line. Carry there by Campbell. Didn't get much. Only a yard. Campbell going to stay in the game at running back. Lines up to the left of his quarterback, Budge. Buchanan lined up on the right side. Budge looking. Corner route is wide open for Quartang, but the pass is underthrown, almost intercepted. DB couldn't hold on, but nonetheless, phenomenal coverage there by Eric Jones.
1: Eric Jones has been everywhere for this Elon defense. He's been one of the key pieces for them, and right there, almost took one back for the Phoenix, trying to take that momentum away from the Rams. Not able to get it there, but
0: Rhode Island had the first and 10. Now they're down to third and 9. Quartang by himself on the left side. Buchanan wide right. Dixon in a tight end. Blitz comes. Has time to throw, and he's able to find Quartang, but it goes through Quartang's hands again. Abor Quartang having trouble hanging onto the ball here today, Tyler. That's his second drop of the day in a crucial one. Would have been another first down for Rhode Island.
1: Yeah, it's not great for Quartang. Rhode Island has been... they finally get something going, and he just drops it right through the hands. That has been rough for them, and now they have to kick a field goal after Quartang with the crucial drop.
0: Now on the field, field goal is up. Field goal is good. That time, Josh Hamill comes in for the kick, and Hamill able to tie the game after a very funky drive by Rhode Island as the cannons ignite.
1: That's going to feel good for the Rams there, finally getting on the board. You can see on the sideline the team hitting Hamill on the helmet. They are happy. They're patting him on the bat. He finally got one through for the Rams, and the Rams finally get points on the board, and that's big time for Rhode Island here to tie this thing up and just get anything going. But that was a huge drop from Quartang. Could have been a big play right there to keep the Rams offense going. And plays like that has stalled them or has put them in range where they have not been able to get to the end zone.
0: Rhode Island able to even the game up at 3 halfway through the third quarter. Now Elon going to come back onto the field for kickoff. So Tyler, there you saw Ty Groff had the field goal attempt at the end of the first half, obviously resulted in the doink. Now you have the lefty Josh Hamill come out. Hamill buries it with ease from about 40 yards out.
1: Yeah. After that, Rhode Island did not want to take a chance with Groff again. They switched up there with Hamill because they know they need points badly. And Hamill, as you mentioned, nails it right through. A big kick right there for Hamill and for this Rams special teams to stop them from, to make this a tie game and stop them from a potential disaster again.
0: So the Rams special teams unit is going to come out now. Hamill getting set for his kickoff. Hamill now makes his run up. Boots this one a country mile way back into the end zone, almost to the goalpost, going for a touchback. Now Elon going to come out at their 20-yard line, led by backup quarterback TJ Cruz, who has had a stellar performance so far here today. Tyler, 7 for 16 with 77 yards. He's thrown an interception and saw that on the first drive, but he's been able to make the correct plays a lot. Hasn't had much success in the rushing game. He's been sacked a few times, met negative 12 yards on the day. But the highlight of this Elon offense right now has to be Kamaren McDowell Moore. Over 100 rushing yards on the game right now on 18 attempts. He's averaging over 5 yards a carry.
1: Yeah, Kamaren McDowell Moore has been one of those spots for this Rams defense they have not been able to figure out. And he'll look to do more of that here on this drive.
0: Cruz lines up under center, fakes the handoff. Now going downfield looking for his man, and this one is caught by his tight end, Dylan Magazoo. Magazoo still fights for yards, and he's down at the 37-yard line.
1: Magazoo, a guy there in the first half that Cruz went to a couple of times, and here in the second half gets him for a big gain as this Elon offense not holding back. They want points, and they want it right now. And a big play there to Magazoo gets them in Rhode Island territory.
0: Magazoo came into the day with only 3 catches, has 3 receptions in this game now for 56 yards, surpassing his total on the year of 48. Handoff here to the right side. This is Williams. Williams tried to cut his way back to the middle, but he slammed down by the Rhode Island front. That time, play was led by number 13, Tyson Grimm.
1: Jamil Williams, you talk about, Tyler, hasn't. We haven't seen crazy amount of him today. We've seen more of Kamaren McDowell Moore has been one of those spots for this Rams defense they have not been able to figure out. And he'll look to do more of that here on this drive.
0: Cruz lines up under center, fakes the handoff. Now going downfield looking for his man, and this one is caught by his tight end, Dylan Magazoo. Magazoo still fights for yards, and he's down at the 37-yard line.
1: Magazoo, a guy there in the first half that Cruz went to a couple of times, and here in the second half gets him for a big gain as this Elon offense not holding back. They want points, and they want it right now. And a big play there to Magazoo gets them in Rhode Island territory.
0: Magazoo came into the day with only 3 catches, has 3 receptions in this game now for 56 yards, surpassing his total on the year of 48. Handoff here to the right side. This is Williams. Williams tried to cut his way back to the middle, but he slammed down by the Rhode Island front. That time.

0: receptions in this game now for 56 yards, surpassing his total on the year of 48. Handoff here to the right side. This is Williams. Williams tried to cut his way back to the middle, but he slammed down by the Rhode Island front. Jamil. That time, play was led by number 13, Tyson Grimm.
1: Jamil Williams, you talk about Tyler, hasn't. We haven't seen a crazy amount of him today. We've seen more of Kamaron McDowell, more, and because of plays like that where he has gotten blown up or hasn't really gotten big gains, it's been McDowell more has been the guy who has helped the Zeeland offense to life. But we'll see if Williams can find a way to pick it up more.
0: And this time, Cruz is sacked, taken down there by the lead. That is Dane Picariello, the D lineman. Cruz, no time there to make a play, and the Rhode Island defense making their way towards another massive stop in this game.
1: And Tyler, that play was blown up from the start. The Rhode Island defense just coming right through the offensive line of Elon, making them look like Swiss cheese. Just breaking through, and Cruz nowhere to go. A big loss, and now it's 3rd and 15.
0: Picariello, only 2 sacks on the year last year, able to get half of that on the last play. Cruz backs up. It's 3rd and 15. Cruz going for it all. Throws a pass into the middle. Pass incomplete. Target there on the play was Landon Backey. Backey play broken up there by a pair of Rhode Island DBs.
1: Cruz, yeah, taking a shot there, Elon. 3rd and long, they needed something big to dial up, but the Rhode Island defense once again makes another big stop and stalls an Elon drive that looked good from the initial get-go, but then fell apart.
0: So 4th and 15, Elon's punt unit going to come up. Kevin Green Jr. back to receive the punt. Punt into the air, looking like it might bounce back into the end zone, but it's going to get a funky bounce, and Rhode Island is going to be pinned inside the 2-yard line. Connor Dunn with perfect ball placement to put Rhode Island in dangerous territory to start their drive.
1: Not what you want if you're Rhode Island. Finally getting a field goal on the last drive. On this drive, it looks like you're going to get the ball back out, but then a funky bounce just pins them right down there at the 2. And now Budget Crew is on their own doorstep against this Elon defense. You got to think the Phoenix are going to try and bring pressure, try and get Budge to mess up way down here in his own territory.
0: 98 yards separates Rhode Island from their end zone right now. First play is going to be a run. This time to Terrence Campbell. Campbell, a power back here for Rhode Island, able to get them away from that goal line.
1: Yeah, good play there from Campbell. Just get the ball and get out. Just a little couple yards there and a dive. Just get out of that end zone. Get away from it. You want to avoid any safety, anything that gives Elon points as possible. And now with a little breathing room, we'll see what Rhode Island can do.
0: Campbell gained 3 on the play, and they're going to go right back to him. Campbell puts his head down, trucks a defender. That time he ran over Brody Carroll, the star linebacker for Elon.
1: Yeah, Terrence Campbell not shying away there. Just went right through the heart of that Elon defense there. Just trucking over Campbell. Carroll. And a big play right there. But now it brings up 3rd and 3. Rhode Island, a must-convert situation if they don't want to stall out.
0: 3 yards separates Rhode Island from continuing drive. Budge going to be by himself in the back. Field 5 wide, 3 to the left, 2 to the right. It's going to be a screen. Turns up the field and looks like might have the play. Ref is going to rule a first down.
1: That's Jamal Mensah there with the catch and run for the Rams, getting them that first down, a much needed first down to move the chains.
0: Mensah, we saw with the big 25-yard reception last drive, moves the chains again for the Rams. Budge going to line up in the backfield. Buchanan and Quartang out far to Budge's left. Going to be a play action. Fade down the sideline. Great coverage there on the sideline by Moss, but they're going to throw the flag. Going to call pass interference. That pass intended for Jamal Mensah. Again, Moss is stunned.
1: Yeah, it looks like Moss just a little too much hold there on Mensah. Mensah not able to get his hands out for that play.

0: waiting for the official call here on the field from our referee crew. And it is going to be pass interference on Remington Moss.
1: So a big blow there if you're Elon right there on that play. A big one right there for Rhode Island's offense, moving the chains forward because Mensah was not able to get loose. And little mistakes like that for Elon is what could shoot them in the foot.
0: Rhode Island given a fresh set of downs now on the 30-yard line.
1: Stoppage of play here for a minute. We'll see what's going on.
0: So, looks like they're moving the ball back just a couple of yards. They had it at the 30, now they're going to back it up to the 28. So, 2 yard difference there on the penalty. Budge is going to take the handoff, and Budge is going to keep it this time. Budge drops his shoulder, loses his helmet, but still able to gain 6 yards for his team. Tyler Budge showing the fearlessness now here in this second half.
1: Yeah, Budge, good fake there to Barrow. Had a lot of people fooled on that Elon defense. And then just flying to the outside, no fear at all. A big gain. Tyler Budge finding creative ways. This Rhode Island offense trying to make differences here in the second half, and doing creative decisions like that helps them.
0: Budge off the field now. Alex McClelland has checked into the game for Rhode Island. McClelland, big time rushing quarterback here. McClelland hands this one off to Barrow. Barrow falls forward for the first down. Got a friendly little push there from Doug Quarles the third.
1: Yeah, so just a couple there from Barrow, but it gets him moving forward, and it's a first down for Rhode Island as they're pushing towards midfield, looking to set up another good drive.
0: Budge back in the game at quarterback. Winovich, his RB this time. Winovich takes the handoff. Winovich able to get past the first line of defense, gains 5 on the play.
1: Yeah, so Winovich coming in now and gaining a little bit. Rhode Island's going with different sets here and there. Got on that last play, they ran with Barrow and now run with Winovich. So changing it up a little bit, trying to keep this offense going, keep making plays, and keep moving that football.
0: Budge now with Winovich behind him. Two receivers to his right. Those are Buchanan and Quartang. Has Menza to his left. Dixon in at tight end on the left side of the O-line. Pass. This time it's caught by Quartang, and Quartang's able to turn up field, misses the attempt, and Quartang runs out of bounds on the right sideline, picks up the first down, almost went for the peanut punch there. I believe that was Remington Moss again, couldn't get it. Quartang, great ball security to hold on, and Quartang makes up big time for his couple of drops in this game, gets Rhode Island a first down and goes into plus territory, but we have a member of Elon down on the field right now with an injury, being helped out by trainers.
1: Yeah, and a good play there from Budge. Just a quick throw to Quartang, finds him in space, and then Quartang able to navigate the field and get up towards the sideline. But both teams will take a moment on the sideline as the Elon defensive player is tended to right here.
0: Trying to get a name on who is down on the field right now.
1: Not what you want to see if you're the Phoenix after giving up a big play. One of your guys goes down. Just not a good drive for their defense so far.
0: While we're in the injury, we're going to go to a quick break here on WRIU. Don't go anywhere. We'll be right back quickly for more second half action between Rhode Island and Elon.
2: What's the cigar? Isn't that some smoking club? I think it's a satirical newspaper. Contrary to common misconceptions, the Good 5 Cent Cigar is the University of Rhode Island's source of student news since 1971.
0: Welcome back here to Centerville Bank Stadium. I'm Tyler Pinero on the call with Tyler Powell. So injury on the field, that is cornerback Eric Jones. Was able to get off the field on his own power, thankfully. Rhode Island going to come back onto the field for a first down. This time, Quartang on the right side by himself. Buchanan and Baker line up on the left side. Burrow is back in the backfield. Budge under center. Motions Baker. There comes all those right. It's a pitch to Burrow. Burrow's going to take it up the middle. Runs right into Brody Carroll. Carroll able to stop the moving object. Holds Burrow to a 3-yard gain.
1: Yeah, so Elon's defense doing a little bit good job here, limiting the gains of Rhode Island's running backs. But Rhode Island just keep going heavy with those running back plays. Keep chipping away at that yardage. Now over to 50 in territory. We'll see what they do here on 2nd and 8.
0: Budge lines up in the shotgun. Burrow to his left. Sends Buchanan in motion right to left. It's going to be an inside handoff to Burrow. Burrow takes it up the middle. Burrow gets a couple of yards. Tries to fight for the first down. Looks like he might be a yard short.
1: And we'll see the play right here. It's going to be short. 3rd and 2. And a timeout here as Rhode Island.
0: Out of timeout. That's the end of the third quarter here, Tyler. So we're going to go to a quick break here. We're going to go to a quick break here at Centerville Bank Stadium. Don't go anywhere. We'll be right back for fourth quarter coverage here on WRRU 90.3 FM.
2: Every Thursday, the Cigar covers the URI campus and issues that affect the community. 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They're always accepting new talent. 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

0: Welcome back here to Centerville Bank Stadium in the lovely Pawtucket, Rhode Island. I'm Tyler Pinero, joined alongside Tyler Powell for the call. Your score 3-3 entering the fourth quarter between Rhode Island and Elon, a defensive battle. We're going to bring in our host one more time, Marco Campapiano. Marco, talk to me a little bit about what you're liking so far from this Rhode Island offense here in the second half, because it's a lot better than what we saw in those first 30 minutes.
1: Yeah, well, right now it's a 3-3 game, and really it should be 6-6 if you take away the two missed field goal attempts by both teams. But for a little bit of a second half recap, Elon came out onto the field, and after their best drive all day, their field goal attempt was no good. Second miss of the game. Rhode Island missed one earlier. Elon missed one. Both quarterbacks also have picks now. But then Rhode Island came up with a really good drive to tie the game up 3-3. Elon started to get it going, but then a big sack on second and 16 in the middle of the third quarter helped them. Rhode Island got the ball back, and they got deep into the end zone, but then they were really able to start to get their offense going.
0: Thank you, Marco. Back onto the field now. Handoff goes to Campbell. Campbell able to climb the ladder, gets the first down and more, gains about 8 yards on the play. Terrence Campbell hasn't had a lot of carries so far here in the game, but when he does, he's made it count, picking up another first down.
2: Yeah, so it's been that trio of running backs, Terrence Campbell, Gabe Winovich, and B.J. Barrow Jr. They have all been doing it in different ways, finding ways for this Rhode Island team. The run game has been a big part of their team here in the second half.
0: Campbell, 8 yards before that. He's going to get the call again. Has the lead block there from his D lineman, Kevin Laughlin.
2: That was Budge there on the keeper, getting to the outside for the gain for the Rams. So Budge there switching up a little bit and getting the gain.
0: Budge faking me out a little bit on the trickery. Campbell going to stay in the backfield. This time they're going to throw a screen to Buchanan. Buchanan has three defenders coming at him, makes a couple of juke moves, puts his head down, goes forward, and Buchanan able to pick up the first down.
2: Oh, good job there. Buchanan ran to a wall of Elon defenders, but is able to just push the feet, move forward, and push through to get that first down.
0: Buchanan gets his second reception on the day. Only 11 receiving yards for Buchanan right now, who Buchanan has more accomplishments than anyone could say. Came into today with 209 yards, averaging over 100 yards a game. Double shift here for Rhode Island. Interesting setup now. Going to be another handoff to Campbell. Campbell takes it along the left sideline. Campbell avoids the tackle, and Campbell is in for the touchdown. Campbell's in for the touchdown now, but there's going to be a flag on the play.
2: So for the moment, Campbell has the touchdown, but you can see by the look on his face, he knows this one might be coming back.
0: Waiting for the call from the official, looking like we might be seeing a holding call here. Stadium camera, have the official on. Going to be a holding call here on the offensive line, so going to bring that touchdown back. Terrence Campbell looked like he wanted that one bad, Tyler, but now going to be pushed back another couple of yards.
2: Yeah, got a good bounce to the outside and made it to the end zone, but Rhode Island's only opportunity comes back, and you could hear the boos after that play penalty here at Centerville Bank Stadium.
0: Some confusion here on the field right now. It might be about the spotting of the ball. Rhode Island set comes out with three receivers on the right. Dixon on the left side of the offensive line. Receivers on the right, Quartang, Menza, and Buchanan. Buchanan in the slot. Budge rolls out. Budge fakes a pass. Has a man open on the right sideline. Pass is caught. Flag is down on the field. Pass caught there by Kevin Green Jr.
2: We'll see what the call is here, but Kevin Green Jr., wide open there down on the sideline. That would be a huge play for Rhode Island and set them up with first and goal, depending on the penalty.
0: Here comes our announcement from the ref. It's going to be a defensive holding call, so it's going to be declined. And now Kevin Green Jr. sets his team up inside the goal line now with a great red zone opportunity for Rhode Island to put up their first touchdown of the day.
2: And this has been the closest Rhode Island has gotten to the goal line all day. If they're going to hammer something home, it has to be now. They want to flip this game and take the lead on Elon.
0: Buchanan is going to line up solo on the left side. Terrence Campbell still in the backfield. Two fullbacks in now for Rhode Island. One receiver on the field, and it's going to be a slant to Buchanan. And Buchanan pulled down, and that is going to be another pass interference call. That one clear as day from our view up top here at Centerville Bank Stadium. Buchanan had his man beat on the route, and now Rhode Island going to be right on the doorstep of their first touchdown of the day as we have another member of Elon down on the field from their defensive line.
2: Yeah, you could see Buchanan there yanked out of the end zone right there. He was wide open. Would have been an easy touchdown, but flags fly from everywhere. And as you mentioned, Tyler, Rhode Island will be right there set up at the inch yard line. But an Elon player hurt, not what you want to see for the Phoenix. Back-to-back series players hurt for their team. And another key defensive player
0: looks like that. Looks like that's Chaz Knox, the defensive tackle for Elon, down on the field right now, being helped out by the Elon medical staff. And Knox is coming up to his feet now, looking like he might be able to walk off on his own power. Getting a little bit of assistance from the training staff, but he's able to make his way off the field slowly but surely.
2: But we got to talk about this drive here from Rhode Island, being able to get down there inside even after not getting the touchdown. Just Budge has definitely looked more confident here coming into the fourth quarter. And now Rhode Island, who's been down most of the game and has struggled, their offense finally a chance to take the lead in this low scoring affair.
0: Injury timeout still in play on the field. Both teams going to break the huddles now. Rhode Island first and goal at the 2 yard line. Campbell is going to be the tailback. Rhode Island not coming out with many receivers, maybe not a single receiver. They're going to go nine down linemen here for Campbell.
2: Rhode Island just looking to try and plow this one in and get six on the board.
0: Looks like they might be in a quarterback sneak opportunity here, and that's the play call. Budge unable to get it, but we had a whistle before the ball was snapped. So, play looks like it was ruled dead. Still have 12 minutes to go here in the fourth quarter.
1: What's going on?
0: So it's going to be second down. Rhode Island had a play taken away from them right there. It seemed like Budge is going to try to sneak it in, get the push from Campbell, and Budge held up tightly as he's knocked to the ground. A little bit after, it seemed like the play was blown. So Rhode Island might have just gotten a down taken away from them there, Tyler. Not sure what the play call was. It was very clear we heard a whistle from up here before the play call. So Rhode Island now going to be at third and one. Budge unable to sneak it in.
2: Yeah, I think that whistle might have messed them up a little bit. And then Budge just could not go anywhere right there. So now here on third and one, arguably the biggest play of the game.
0: Looks like Coach Flanagan is going to want the QB sneak again. This time it's going to be Campbell, and Campbell is short of the line to gain again. Rhode Island being stood up at the goal line. Elon trying to say that Campbell might have lost possession of the ball.
2: We'll see once he gets up from the pile here.
0: Might have a fumble on the field. Doesn't look like it. Buchanan is going to check back in. So looks like offensive coordinator Mike Flanagan isn't going to think twice. He wants his team to go for it here at the one-yard line.
2: Fourth and one. Biggest play of the game right here. If you're Rhode Island, you need a score. Elon's defense looking for a stop. Who has it? Who gets it? Let's see.
0: Buchanan lined up on the left side against Moss. It's going to be Campbell. Campbell gets a push. Waiting for the call, and it's a touchdown. Terrence Campbell puts the Rams on the board for the first time here today. Rhode Island able to jump on top for the first time.
2: Rhode Island back from the dead. They get a score. They are in front for the first time today. Terrence Campbell, he has been a big feature on this drive, and he plows through there up the middle. A fourth and one, roll the dice, get it to go. That's got to feel like a relief for this Rhode Island team on both sides of the ball. Defense been doing it for most of the game. And the offense finally gets one through.
0: Campbell to fall into the end zone for his first touchdown of the season. And Ty Groff puts it through the uprights to add the cherry on top. Rhode Island on top 10-3 here in the fourth quarter.
2: That's got to feel so good for Rhode Island. You can see the excitement over there on the sideline. And if you're Elon, you got to be shell-shocked. The offense has to come out and do something now as Rhode Island finds their most solid drive of the day, able to drive all the way down and score a touchdown.
0: Campbell ecstatic over on the Rhode Island bench, just sitting in front of us here. Thank you again for joining us here on WRIU 90.3 FM. I'm Tyler Pinero, joined alongside Tyler Powell for what has been a very interesting matchup so far. Rhode Island radio silent, must have not set their alarm for the first half, but so far here in the second half, they've shown up and they've come to play, scoring the first touchdown here of the game, while their defense has been doing an impeccable job so far, holding Elon to only 3 points.
2: Yeah, that running back trio for Rhode Island was a huge part here on this drive, getting the ball to Buchanan a couple of times too. Their top receiver really jolted the life of this offense, and now they'll kick it off, and we'll see what TJ Cruz and Elon does on the other side of the ball as they try and answer back.
0: Jamal Mensah, another big contributor for the Rams. That kick is shallow, but they're going to call for a fair catch as we see some pancakes fly down on the field. Fair catch there was called by William Lankford, the return man.
2: And you wonder what this Elon offense has left in store here. The Rhode Island defense all over them, all game. And now with the Rams up 10-3, you got to think they are going to throw the ball a lot more because they need to get back in this game. The running backs have done well, though, but we'll see right here.
0: So Kamara McDowell-Moore going to be in at running back for Elon. Cruz under center. Fullback behind him. Fullback motions. And I have some whistles on the play. So we're going to have a sub in here at quarterback. It's going to be Tanner Payne, the third string, coming in now here for Elon, Tyler.
2: Yeah, trying to switch something up maybe. Maybe they haven't think Cruz has done well enough today. Elon just trying to do anything different.
0: Cruz had been having himself a solid day so far, but looks like his day is going to be over as handoff is going to go to McDowell-Moore. McDowell-Moore able to get back to, I believe that is the 25-yard line.
2: Now the game plan continues to be get the ball to McDowell-Moore, make plays with him. We'll see though here, a new quarterback in Payne, what he can do, how he can throw the ball. Cruz threw a lot of underthrown passes. We'll see how big of an arm Payne has here in this game.
0: So Payne, the freshman out of Pine Knoll Shores, North Carolina, 6'4", 205. So big kid back there under center right now playing quarterback. Play action, drops back, throws a seed, that one over the arm of his receiver. That one was targeted for Zamir Winston on the post route. Looked like he threw that one a little behind him.
2: Yeah, we saw Zamir Winston there a couple of times in the first half. Had a drop and a catch. And right there, just too high for Winston. Showing off the arm is Payne, but not able to get it to him. And Elon back in a 3rd-and-10 situation here. Not what they want to be in.
0: Payne again, now in the 5-wide set. 3 receivers to his right, 2 to his left. Rhode Island, 1 high safety right now. Payne drops back, throws, targeting McMillan, and that one is intercepted. This time it's Tyson Grimm on the interception for Rhode Island, and Rhode Island gets possession back at their own 35-yard line.
2: Just too much on that one from Payne, and Elon starting to unravel here in the fourth quarter. As Grisham comes down with it, a big interception for the Rams, and Rhode Island has all the life, all the momentum right now, as their offense will look to continue to push it. Their defense, anything less than stellar, you cannot say today with how they've been playing.
0: So Payne came into this game with only 3 passing attempts. Those came last game in their blow at Davidson, had 31 yards, and now gets his first ever college interception here in Pawtucket against the Rams. So Rhode Island going to set back up on the field now. Budge still going to be out there, a quarterback for Rhode Island. We saw McClellan come in for a single play. Budge going to keep it rolling for the Rams. He has Barrow back in the backfield with him now. Comes out, Gun formation to the left. Three receivers. Barrow in the backfield. It's going to be an inside zone to Barrow. Barrow tries to climb the ladder. Only gains about a yard. Barrow lost the ball. They're going to say he was down before ball was in play. So no fumble on the play. Going to be a one-yard gain for B.J. Barrow.
2: Yeah, not a lot going on there on first down for Barrow. Now it'll take us to second and nine here. Just over 9 minutes here in the fourth quarter. Rhode Island with a 10-3 lead. They have overtaken Elon. Their offense looking to put up more.
0: Well, on two outs, receivers out to the left. Winovich takes the run up the center. Winovich gains about two more yards on the play.
2: So once again, switching out running backs, going with different trio. First it was Barrow. Now it's Winovich here with a couple of yards on this one. Will we see Campbell on this drive at all? We'll see if Rhode Island can get a first down.
0: So Winovich is going to stay in the game. Rhode Island, three receivers out to the right. Buchanan by himself over on the left, matched up with Remington Moss. Only three rush for the Phoenix. Pass going to be over the middle this time. It's caught by Quartang. Quartang breaks the tackle. Quartang up to the 30, down at the 25. Abora Quartang with a 30-yard gain for Rhode Island.
2: What a big play there from Budge to find Quartang over the middle. And Abora Quartang, so shifty, so good at finding the gaps on the outside there. And he is able to move around the Elon's defense, make plays, a big 25-yard gain. And Rhode Island once again in territory because of a big hitter.
0: Quartang now two huge receptions to make up for his drops earlier on in the game. Winovich is going to stay in a running back to the right of Budge. Receiver moves in motion. This is Quartang again. Winovich takes the handoff, and Winovich sacked back down. Winovich tackled for a loss of about five there on the play. Tackle there was made by Nathan Hayes, and Nathan Hayes showed all the emotion after the play.
2: Yeah, Winovich there got the ball, tried to get somewhere, was getting held from the behind, and was just fighting to get anything, and then a pancake of Elon players just came and stuffed him in the backfield.
0: Hayes, the freshman out of Roanoke, Virginia, makes a big play. Winovich going to stay in the game. Rhode Island has a bunch to the left. They're going to motion Dixon to the right side. This is a play action. Budge has time to get away. He connects with Buchanan. Buchanan makes Carroll miss. Buchanan going to turn up to the middle of the field. Buchanan gets up to almost the 20-yard line, stopped at about the 22.
2: Welcome back, Marquise Buchanan. A little dump to Buchanan out there from Budge. And then Buchanan just a little razzle-dazzle to move up the field a little bit. Marquise Buchanan, one of the top receivers on this offense. When you can get him going, you can get him the ball. He will make plays almost every time.
0: Buchanan obviously being a name that can be thrown around a little bit for the upcoming NFL draft after the season. So Buchanan has a lot on his plate this year. He's going to line up in the right side slot. Barrow back into the game at running back. So motion on the right side. Budge drops back. Budge over the middle to Buchanan. Buchanan pulled out of the air. It's going to be another pass interference. This time it's going to be on Xavier Porter, the cornerback.
2: Elon.
0: Buchanan looked like he had his face mask pulled when he went up to make a play on the ball. So that is going to be a clear as day flag, Tyler.
2: Yeah, Elon trying to do anything they can to stop Buchanan. But it has been hurting them. They have not been able to stop him. We hear the call.
0: So Russ going to make the call. Flag is going to be on Xavier Porter. Porter has one pass breakup on the year, the freshman out of Charlotte, North Carolina. So the young kid trying to make a big play, going to cost his team dearly right there. Rhode Island going to get set up now at the 9-yard line for a first and goal.
2: Yeah, just rings Buchanan around the neck there. Can't do that. And a big penalty for Elon. Keeps shooting them in the foot.
0: Barrow going to be in at running back now. Buchanan and Quartang out to the left side. Tight end motions. Barrow going to have a chance to make a play. Barrow drops his shoulder, gains about only 2 yards on the play, gets to the 7-yard line.
2: Barrow looking for the opening, trying to find a seam to the end zone. Gets the outside there, gets a couple, but not too much on that play.
0: So Barrow gets 2 yards on the play. Barrow's going to come out of the game now. Terrence Campbell back in. Campbell, the only touchdown of the day for Rhode Island. Buchanan has a solo matchup on the left side of the field, and it looks like that's where Budge is going to look. Buchanan goes up for the ball, and Buchanan comes down with it. Marquise Buchanan with another touchdown added to his resume. Had the one-on-one versus Xavier Porter. Buchanan wins the matchup, comes down with the ball, and extends Rhode Island's lead to 16-3.
2: And we talked about earlier how the young player, Xavier Porter, trying to make a play on Buchanan. The poor guy matched up one-on-one with the star receiver. He's got no chance. One-on-one matchup, Buchanan just snatches it out of the air and takes it for the touchdown. The star scores. Everyone's fired up. It's 16-3, pending the extra point.
0: Buchanan's second touchdown on the season. Extra point is up, and the extra point is through the uprights. That one dung off a crossbar by the Market Plaza here at Centerville Bank Stadium. So Rhode Island now has seen their lead climb to 14 points here today, Tyler, leading 17-3 with just under 6 minutes to go here in the fourth quarter. So Rhode Island almost looked like they were dead in the water for a little bit, but now they've had back-to-back scoring drives, and they're starting to make Elon be a little bit more on the ropes now.
2: Yeah, Elon's defense has struggled a little more with the Rhode Island offense here in the second half. Penalties has been a big problem. When Rhode Island players have gotten open or have gotten out in space, Elon has just gone over there and hit them. It's made just hurt them. Just it has those penalties have been a big problem. And they've been big penalties too, not like small 5-yard penalties. They've been big 15-yard penalties that hurt them a lot on those drives. And then Rhode Island, Budge, some big plays on the drive as well. Abora Cortang with a big 25-yard gain that set them up. Buchanan, the one-on-one on the outside, gets it. Too much for Xavier Porter. And Rhode Island up 17-3. They are starting to find their groove and looking to run away with this one now.
0: Rhode Island going to kick off. It's going to be Josh Hamill to boot this one the other way for Elon. Elon has some serious ground to make up right now. And Hamill doesn't even give Elon a chance to return. Pins that one in the dead center of the end zone. So, Tyler, now Elon, they're on the ropes. They had Rhode Island for a while, but if anyone knows, 3 points doesn't win you football games, and Elon failed to find the end zone at all in this game. Still about 6 minutes for them here to get anything going on the offensive end, but now you have a new quarterback into the game.
2: Yeah, Tanner Payne back in the game. Had a throw earlier, but threw too high. So we'll see what he does here on this drive. Can he get Elon going at all?
0: Payne picked off on his last drive. Going to hand this one off to Williams. And Williams met at the line of scrimmage, maybe gained a yard.
2: Yeah, not how Payne wanted to start his first start of this, his first opportunity of the season for Elon. An interception. But now he has a chance to make up for it on this drive.
0: Payne had very minimal snaps against Davidson, and he throws an interception. This one going to be taken all the way back to the house for Rhode Island. Mitchell Garner stepped in front of the throw and took it all the way to the crib. Rhode Island gets their lead up to 20 on the pick six by Mitchell Garner.
2: Tanner Payne showing his inexperience. A terrible throw right there. Right to Mitchell Garner. It's easy cookies pick right there for Garner, and he takes it all the way back for the touchdown. And Rhode Island, they are running to the finish in this one.
0: It's been a nightmare second half so far here for Elon and Rhode Island. Everything seems to be clicking. Extra point getting lined up now here by Ty Groff, and Groff chips it in like it's nobody's business. Rhode Island on top 24-3 in a game where they trailed 3-0 coming into the first half. Just an explosion here in the second half. And now I want to bring in our host as well, Marco Campapiotto, again to talk. Marco, we talked coming into the fourth quarter, we needed to see an offensive surge from Rhode Island. Three straight drives of scoring touchdowns. What do you have to say?
1: Yeah, thank you, Tyler. And to just recap you through it, Rhode Island responded with a really strong dive, and it all started with throws to Marquise Buchanan. Once he got his first catch of the came in the second half, he picked up a first down, and the offense really just started to find its rhythm. And then Rhode Island was able to tie the game. And then I think that momentum for Jim Fleming squad just started to keep building. Despite a couple of injuries by Elon, Rhode Island just kept finding a way to keep it going. And Rhode Island took a 10-3 lead, and then they just continued to find ways to build on that. Once the offense got going, the defense got going as well, and it's been a really fun day at Centerville Bank.
0: Thank you, Marco. We'll see Marco back here for our post-game show. And Tyler, Rhode Island has started to open the floodgates here in their first home game at Centerville Bank Stadium. Just a great offensive explosion in the second half.
2: Yeah, and Tanner Payne coming in, that did not help Elon at all. Back-to-back ints in a pick six. You got a feel for the kid, but at the same time, a rough start for him. And we'll see, does Elon go back to TJ Cruz? Do they give Payne another chance after coming out of that? And we'll see right here on offense.
0: So Elon sets themselves up at the 25-yard line after the shallow kick is returned for a short gain. Well, I'm going to keep rolling the starters out on defense. One high safety for Rhode Island. Two receivers to the right, two receivers to the left. Williams in the backfield. Williams going to take the handoff. Williams bounces off one tackle, tries to juke out to the right. Phenomenal tackle by the corner, Trey Lubin, to bring down the big running back.
2: Yeah, and Elon probably, they brought Cruz back in and probably wish they didn't take him out now with the score as a Rhode Island player is down on the field.
0: Another injury on the field. Looks like that's Todrick Bruton, the fourth year from Florida. Played a couple years at Northwestern in FIU. Down on the field now with an injury, hoping he's okay.
2: Not what you want to see if you're Rhode Island. Some big drives, big scores. You never want to see a player get hurt. And with all the momentum, that is a rough blow right there. You just hope the injury is not too bad.
0: So with the injury timeout, we're going to take a quick break here on WRU 90.3. Don't go anywhere. We'll be right back for more fourth quarter action.
3: Fans, are you missing any of the action across Rhodey Athletics this week? Can't tune into next week's game? The Good 5 Cent Cigar has you covered. Serving as the only active student voice since 1971, the Good 5 Cent Cigar is the number one place for all things URI.
0: Welcome back here to Centerville Bank Stadium. Todrick Bruton walked off the field on his own power. Seemed to be a little shaken up on the injury. But Elon back here leading the charge. Back-to-back drives of interceptions by the freshman Tanner Payne. And Payne looks like his day is going to be over. TJ Cruz is back in at quarterback. Cruz able to connect on a quick 7-yard out route to his man. That was, I believe, number 22, Kamira McDowell-Moore. So the running back getting involved a little bit in the passing game. McDowell-Moore has 110 yards on the ground so far at Itala, so he's having a phenomenal game. His team just can't get him to the red zone.
2: Yeah, and down big here. That's been rough for them.
0: Cruz drops back, throws a cannon to the left side. This time it is caught. Catch there by Alex Voss. Voss gets his team a gain of about, I'll say it's about 30 yards, gets to the Rhode Island 34-yard line now. Yep. Gets his team onto the plus side of the field.
2: Yeah, big play by Voss, but hurry up now for Elon. Down three scores, they are dire to get a score.
0: Clock goes to under 4 minutes. Cruz dials up a deep ball, and this time it's into the breadbasket for an Elon touchdown. Up onto the right side, looks like that was Zamir Winston on the right sideline by the pylon. Elon able to get their first touchdown of the game after Cruz comes out firing on that drive, Tyler.
2: And if you're Elon, you're wondering, where was this all day? They were in this game for most of the time, and for the whole first half, and most of the time in the second half. Then Payne came in, fell apart, and now Winston comes out firing, makes two big plays. Elon gets a big score, but with under 4 minutes to go, they still have ways to go down two scores.
0: Barnes puts up the PAT, and that one is good. Keeps his perfect PAT streak alive for this season, up to 12 for 12 on the year. So a three-play Elon drive results in a touchdown. Last drive we saw, obviously, the pick six by Mitchell Garner. But now Rhode Island lets up their first touchdown of the day after their defense had been having a phenomenal day, Tyler.
2: Yeah, and you wonder if Elon never switched TJ Cruz out, if they would have been in this game. They had a chance. I get they were taking a chance with a new QB, but it cost them mightily. Back-to-back drives with back-to-back picks, and pick six. And now Elon's down big. They got the big touchdown there, but they're still down two scores. And Rhode Island, they just found their way in the second half. They got Marquise Buchanan going. He has been a vocal point. He was quiet. Elon's defense figured him out. But in the second half, they've been so shifty. They've made plays around. This defense just gassed and tired of Elon. And Rhode Island found a way. Budge got going. The receiver corps got going for Rhode Island. The running backs made plays. The penalties just crushed Elon's defense. And now their defense will try and get a stop and get them back in this game.
0: Looks like Elon's going to come out in an onside kick formation. Rhode Island has their returners far up. Just got to scoop this ball and get down on the ground as fast as possible. Change the formation a little bit, and the kick gets to the 10 yards, and it is caught quickly there by Rhode Island. That one scooped up by Tyson Grimm. Grimm caught it, dropped to the ground immediately, and now has his team set up within the 50-yard line. Under 4 minutes to go. You got to assume Rhode Island's going to try and burn the clock now, Tyler.
2: Yeah, definitely a big in this one. You've seen that your team has struggled a little bit at times against the Elon's defense. Right now, you just want to try and burn as much clock as you can. And getting out of this one, stealing a victory from Elon would be huge here. After being down and struggling, having no points in the first half, the 24 unanswered points in the second half is huge.
0: Elon coming into today had a shutout versus Davidson and only 7 allowed versus Glenville State. That average has gone through the roof, and Elon was averaging 40 points coming into today. Now that has been put to rest, as that is Alvarez Baker lining up, the wide receiver running, lining up in the backfield, takes the pitch, gets back to the line of scrimmage for no gain.
2: Yeah, just switch up a little bit. It looks like Rhode Island there trying to get their wide receiver outside, just trying to gain yards and milk that clock as much as they can here in the late stages of this one.
0: Rhode Island waiting their huddle. Elon coming out with two deep safeties. Buchanan going to make his way out to the right side. Quartang opposing him to the left. Buchanan going to be matched up against Moss. Moss formerly at Wisconsin. Flag on the play. Might be a false start by Rhode Island. And that indeed is going to be a false start. This time going to be on the right tackle, Joshua Schutzman. Schutzman, the third year out of Montreal, the Canadian here, getting his work in on the offensive line. Jumps a little early, pushes his team back about 5 yards. So it's going to be 2nd and 16 for Rhode Island on their own 47. 3 minutes to go here in the fourth quarter. Your score 24-10. Budge with Campbell behind him. Hands it off to Campbell. Campbell cuts back, patiently waits for the hole, gets past Moss. Never mind, Moss able to bring him down. Phenomenal tackle by Remington Moss evenly at the 50-yard line.
2: And now with third down coming up, if you're Elon's offense, you're thinking, okay, we have some hope here. This game is not over yet. Yeah, we're down two scores, but you still got a little under 3 minutes to go in this one. This still can be anyone's game. If Elon's offense can get quick strikes like they did last time and get a stop here on third down, we might not be over yet. We've seen crazier finishes.
0: We're under the 3 minute mark. Elon just burned their first timeout of the half. They still have two remaining. Rhode Island still with all three timeouts. Coach Jim Fleming in the huddle telling his team, guys, keep your foot on the gas, make good plays, don't do anything dumb. So now Rhode Island gonna break the huddle, still at 13 yards to go, 3rd and 13. Nice and evenly on the 50-yard line.
2: And if you're Butch here, you just try and find someone who's open. Don't do too much. If you have to throw it away, throw it away. This is not the time to make an ill-advised pass.
0: So it's going to be a 5-wide, no running back in the backfield for Budge. Budge has great protection, and Budge going to climb the ladder, go up for a run, gains about 5 yards, taken down by Carroll.
2: That works too. Just run the ball, chew some of that clock, get some gain back, and go and punt.
0: And Elon quickly going to use their second timeout. So they still have the 2-minute warning to play with, Tyler, but they're going to burn two timeouts quickly here. as Rhode Island gets stopped short at the 45-yard line. It's going to be 4th and 7 when they come out of the timeout.
2: And Elon, as we mentioned, they put up a lot of points those first 2 weeks, and they still have a big offense. They can make plays. They can zip down the field, and they can make this a game. This Elon offense that are playing against the clock. They do have 2:51, so they do have some time. But you think for them, they're going to try and take some big shots and try and score quick when they get this ball.
0: Lot right here is going to have to depend on where Randy Levitt is able to put this punt. We've seen him been able to pin them inside the 10-yard line multiple times. And Levitt boots that one a little far, and it's going to land short of the end zone, and it rolls perfectly. Randy Levitt pins them within the 1 yard line. That's about as good of a punt you can see, Tyler.
2: That has to be an absolute crusher for Elon. All the way down to the one, Randy Levitt, the magician out there, making punts like no other. Gets that one. Look at the roll on it. It just rolls right to the line and stops there. And Elon backed up. They have to go 99 yards if they want to make it a one-score game.
0: Randy Levitt, the unsung hero of that drive, pinning Elon all the way back, giving them 99 yards of room between them and their next score. Rhode Island going to load the line, about 7 down linemen here for Elon. Alex Voss out to the left side. Kenzaz McMillan out to the right. Cruz still in at quarterback. So, call on the field. They're going to look back in the booth to see if the ball crossed the goal line for a touchback or not. So we're going to have a review here on the Jumbotron here at Tenerville Bank Stadium. We'll keep you updated on if the call is reversed. I'm Tyler Pinero, joined alongside Tyler Powell for what has been definitely a roller coaster of a game so far. Rhode Island came out with an abysmal first half. 0 points. We're getting shut out. Score was 3-0 at halftime. Now Rhode Island, 24 straight points in this fourth quarter. Elon was finally able to answer back with a touchdown of their own, but Rhode Island has been rolling this entire second half. Just under 3 minutes to go here in regulation.
2: Yeah, and if you're Elon right here, this is huge. There's a chance here if this ball goes into the end zone, because then you can get it out and you'll have more room. But if this is at the one, then it's difficult because you do not have a lot of time to waste, and you got to make big plays to get out there and get towards the other end zone very quickly. But yeah, what an up and down second half it's been. And Rhode Island just running away, then Elon a shot to come back here, and now they have a chance. But this call here could be huge.
0: Could be a difference of about 20 yards depending on the spotting. The refs look like they've made their decision, and they're keeping the ball at the 1 yard line. So Elon's not going to win the appeal on this one.
2: Yeah, so the Phoenix are going to have their work cut out for them. TJ Cruz and company will look to keep the momentum going from their last offensive drive. Some of those veteran receivers for Elon are going to have to step up. Zamir Winston had that touchdown on the last drive. We'll see if he can do anything big for this Phoenix offense here. And if you're Phoenix's coach, you got to be telling them, this is our opportunity to get back in this game. We got to make plays and get downfield.
0: And the ref just made it official. They're going to keep them down at the goal line.
2: You could hear the cheers from the crowd there as the Rhode Island's defense that has suffocated Elon for most of this day will look to suffocate them some more here right inside their own end zone.
0: So Elon about 7 down linemen right now just to try and get the ball away from the goal line and avoid any safety. It looks like they're going to line up for almost a tush-push type of play. Just got to make sure nobody jumps off sides here, and they do. Cruz able to dive forward for about a yard or two. So he gives himself a little bit of breathing room.
2: Yeah, not a lot right there. And you can see the clock is milking. We are now done under 2:30 in counting. So that might have got them a little more room, but it's not helping their cause on the scoreboard as the clock continues to tick and we get close in on the two-minute warning.
0: Elon, one timeout remaining. Still have the two-minute warning to play with as well. 10 seconds until that. Looks like they're going to try and get a playoff. It's going to be a flick back and dangerously close to a safety. Moses Muse inches away from getting his team an extra 2 points. But nonetheless, Elon unable to get any sort of gain out of that play.
2: Yeah, Muse got in there against Elon. Just some panic from their running back there to get out of the end zone, and he does. Avoids the disaster, and that will take us to the two-minute warning.
0: Muse led the team in tackles last year, only 9 on the year so far, but he obviously had that huge pick six against Merrimack. That's been his standout play of the season. And his running mate now, Mitchell Gardner, has a pick six on the year with one today.
2: Yeah, that's got to feel good. This Rhode Island defense has definitely been an X factor for them this year. They have been so huge and so big for them in keeping them in ball games and making plays. Like, Elon could have gotten out in this one, but the Rhode Island defense just kept them in it throughout. And then once their offense finally got going, they just ran away with it. And now Elon, they're the ones fighting for their lives in this game.
0: So both teams waiting to come out of the two-minute warning. The entire Rhode Island defense in their own huddle. Elon looks very discouraged walking off their side of the field right now.
2: I would be too. If I was holding things down for most of the game and then the train tracks just came off at the end like they did, and Rhode Island just outclassed them once they were able to get going on offense. We're still not done yet in this one, though, as we still got 2 minutes to go. Elon still in this game, but it's looking very dark for them right now if they can't get something going on this drive. 3rd and 7 from their own goal line. It's a must-get first down right now.
0: 3rd and medium for Elon. 3rd and 7. Elon, do or die situation. You have to go for the first down here if you still want any chance of winning the game. You still have one timeout. Cruz drops back. That one tipped up into the air, and it's picked off again. This time, Moses Muse. Muse breaks a tackle to the right side. Muse goes for the goal line, but he stops short at the 2-yard line. Moses Muse so close to his second pick six on the year with a batted ball at the line of scrimmage.
2: And that will most likely put the icing on the cake in this one. Moses Muse making plays, wreaking havoc here at the end. And a tip in the air and pick, and then was trying so hard to get back but could not get to the end zone. Came so close. And Rhode Island will look to cap this one off. Elon just fell apart in the second half, and the Rhode Island Rams came alive, and they are a minute 49 from putting this one away.
0: Muse was able to shed his first tackle, but then he was brought down by tight end Dylan Magazoo and wide receiver Alex Voss in a collective duo. So Rhode Island looked like they're going to just line up, ready to go for another touchdown. This time it's going to be Quartang over on that left side solo. Buchanan is going to be by himself on the right. So Elon going to call their first timeout now. Interesting call to not let any time off the clock when you have a chance to stop the clock. The clock was already stopped. Didn't need to use the timeout, but looks like they might be throwing in the towel right here as Rhode Island came out in a set ready to go.
2: Yeah, that's a good way of putting it. It's your last timeout, your last chance to talk to your kids. Just tell them what's up here with the game at the end. Just one-ditch effort, what you can do. If you're Elon, all you can hope for at this point is you make a play in the ball, get an interception, something like that. So Rhode Island almost guaranteed the score in this area. And with no timeouts, even if they don't, they can milk a lot of this clock and end this game now.
0: So it's going to be Terrence Campbell in the backfield. Buchanan on the right side. Quartang on the left. Quartang has had a couple big catches in this game. Will Budge go to him? He will. It's going to be a fade to Quartang, and Quartang can't come down with it. Phenomenal coverage there. I believe that was Cody Larkins.
2: Yeah, and Cortang just could not extend out to that one. Good job by Larkins, the defender there for Elon. Just bat that one away. Don't let Cortang get a chance at it.
0: Cortang put that one a little too... I mean, Budge put that one a little too far out in front for Cortang. Cortang going to be lined up again in that 1v1 with Larkins. Campbell in the backfield. Tight end motions to the left. This time it's a handoff to Campbell. Campbell stopped in his tracks. Can't even gain a yard. So this Elon defense doing a great job here at the goal line.
2: Yeah, encouraging for Elon's defense right here at the end that they are stopping Rhode Island here. But they got one more play here. Try and stop them. And then they hope they get a repeat of that first half where Rhode Island doinked that field goal. Try and stop them from scoring any more points.
0: So huddle's going to break. Three receivers out wide to the left. Led by Cortang. Campbell still in the backfield. Buchanan by himself on the right side. Budge is looking for Cortang on the slant. And Abora Cortang is into the end zone for a touchdown. But just hold on a second. There's a flag on the play.
2: Let's hear the call right here. As Cortang has the TD for the moment.
0: Putting on the call from the ref. We saw the flag fly as Cortang crossed the goal line. So they might have saw a push off from Cortang, but there's going to be no pass interference call on the field. So Cortang going to get another touchdown on his resume. Going to be his first touchdown of the season. Cortang had a phenomenal bounce back second half, had a couple of very crucial drops that had Rhode Island on the fence for a little bit, but now Cortang's able to sneak his way into the end zone for the score.
2: Yeah, that's going to be big for Cortang there. A big game for him, a big score for him here in the second half to help out the Rams. The icing on the cake is now 31-10 with 55 seconds to go. And Abor Cortang, he's a guy you could look for more in this offense as the year goes on, making big plays alongside Marcus Buchanan.
0: So Cortang, your receiving leader on the day, four catches for 57 yards and now the touchdown. Right behind him is his running mate Marquise Buchanan with four catches for only 25 yards in a touchdown. Buchanan still able to find the end zone, but a definite below average day when it comes to the receiving yards for the Providence kid.
2: Yeah, but if you're Rhode Island, even if you're Buchanan, though, you got a feel for your teammates and Rhode Island. What a game they played. Still putting up 31 points, even when your star receiver's struggling. That just shows how high-powered this Rhode Island offense can be. Even without Devin Farrell, even with the receivers struggling at times, it's always someone else who's been stepping up, and they do in a big time. The defense also was a huge part. To have the defense like that behind you, making big plays, getting pick sixes, getting interceptions can also be a big part and play a role in how the offense plays.
0: So your score 31-10. Rhode Island goes for the squib kick to make Elon have to come out and return it. Only going to burn about 1 second off the clock. So 54 seconds to go here in the fourth quarter. And Tyler, Rhode Island completely flipped the script from what we saw in the first half. Shut out through the first 30 minutes and now 31 points in the second half.
2: Yeah, it's just a magnificent turnaround for this Rhode Island team. They were not messing around. Whatever Jim Fleming, their head coach, told them in the locker room, it did the trick. They came out. They found ways to get momentum, made plays on defense, made plays on offense, found different ways to score on both ends of the ball. And if you're Elon right here, you just take some shots and see what you can do here to try and score.
0: Looks like it's still going to be crucial.

0: a big part and play a role in how the offense plays.
1: So your score, 31-10. Rhode Island goes for the squib kick to make Elon have to come out and return it. Only going to burn about 1 second off the clock. So 54 seconds to go here in the fourth quarter. And Tyler, Rhode Island completely flipped the script from what we saw in the first half. Shut out through the first 30 minutes and now 31 points in the second half.
0: Yeah, it's just a magnificent turnaround for this Rhode Island team. They were not messing around. Whatever Jim Fleming, their head coach, told them in the locker room, it did the trick. They came out. They found ways to get momentum, made plays on defense, made plays on offense, found different ways to score on both ends of the ball. And if you're Elon right here, you just take some shots and see what you can do here to try and score.
1: Looks like it's still going to be crucial.

Kevin Afrobeat, right here from Kingston, Rhode Island, University of Rhode Island. It is. I'm Amadeus Smith behind the microphone with you till 4:30 p.m. I'm gonna come back with some shout out, some dedications, some worldwide. My kids, my family, my best friends, my loved ones, and everything else. I don't know what else. What else? Let me know. 401-792-9030. We do that till 4:30. Don't move. Stay right here.

che lì è cosa nuovo, l'Igemia e Francusek Butan. Brand news, brand spanking news. So go watch out. Good, look at the video. Good work, l'Igemia.

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You are listening now to Jadiva and Xandinho. That's against the Brockitin. Brockton. That's what we say in Creole, Brockitin. Xandinho Dedé com Jadiva, menina de Somara. 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É só esse bauau na elenca. Na 90s. Ei, that's 90.3 FM, o Tamadeu Smero. I'm here till 4:30. Don't forget, this is the oldest show na FM. Starting AM and founded by DJ Big Joe. E DJ Big Joe era DJ Lee, era. Um deles tem que bem, tem que bem pra bem fazer secusa, mó que tá fazendo. 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

0: Das Criola. 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Aquele 90.3 FM, que vira na Afrobeat, we hit till 4:30, it's just about 3:30. You got another hour. I gotta send a shout out next. Going to Needham, Norwood, Massachusetts, for Dina Macedo. She's listening. And she says she haven't listened to the best or kept hearing music in a while. So, Dina, yes, I'm going to send the best so you can listen to it. And she want to listen to Gary Boom Boom. For Gary Boom Boom na peito. Ah, quem que sabe Boom Boom na peito. Anyway, this is Kevin Afrobeat. I'm Tamadeo Smith. Don't forget, just give us a call right here. That's 401-792-9030. From Kingston, Rhode Island, University of Rhode Island, 90.3 FM. Or tune in, WRAU.org worldwide. We'll be here till 4:30 every single week. That's been since 1993. And we'll keep it going. So stay right there. The college is closed now because all the kids graduating. And a good luck to all of you. Make sure you get to something productive and something that keep you going for the rest of your life. And good luck. In the meantime, we listen to Mica Mendes. Coming up next, we're going to play some Benji. Benji comedy, you know? Benji, funny good dude. From Saint Anton. Let him say something about, you know, Will Smith and Chris Rock and Kachup and everything else. Stay right here. Don't move.
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0: Okay, Bit and Afrobeats, that's a request by Dana Macedo. She's in Natick, Norwood, somewhere in Massachusetts. And that's what she want to listen to. Dana, I appreciate you requesting the song. And I'm sure a lot of people, the curti musically. Gary, right here. Boom, boom, na peto. Stay right there. Just give it an Afrobeat. We're here till 4:30. You got another hour to call, to dedicate it, to ask, to request, to send a shout out to family, friends, whatever you do. You know, it turned out to be like, I thought it was going to be a nice, beautiful day, but it ended up just raining. But we're here on the studio. It doesn't rain. I'm going to send them all. Shout out to all the Benficistas. Make sure we stand up for Benfica tomorrow. We're going to win. That's it, Portugal. I'm not saying more because sports is sometimes ingrato. Let her go. Talk to you after. Ray F on 90.3 FM, Kevin Afrobeat till 4:30. 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

Flan Yosman no te toca tudo, que ele é de Nilsson e Darlene e Marlene, que ele é bem flan. 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

You will just listen to Danielson and Marlene Benflon. Right now, you're going to listen to local guy, Kalubana, which is brand new stuff. That's brand new, Vizinha Africana. Augusto Pires and everybody got their hands on it. Stay right there, listen to this, because it's a good thing. It's a good music. We'll come back and play some more local guys. Bem-vindo. Also, like, you know, all the local guys, they will always get their stuff, but don't get to play in the United States. Ron Montero, what are you? He's in Cabo Verde. Stay right here. Don't move.

Kalubana, Rainha Africana. You listen to now the KVN Afrobeat. Don't forget the phone numbers 4017-929-0030. And up next, we're going to play Rice. What's the

Kalubana, Rainha Africana. You listen to Now the KVR in Afrobeat. Don't forget the phone numbers 4017-929-30. And up next, we're going to play Rice. What's his name? Rice? I can't remember what it is now. Up next, actually, coming the next is the Roma Montero Lua. That's a brand new. And then we're going to send it a request by Angela Buns. She listen. Hi, and a holder's daughter. Lilian Veloso. What's up, Lilian? Haven't seen you in a while. But I hope everything is good. So stay right there. Let's give you an Afrobeat. Coming up next, Romy Montero. He's in Caverin. He just take a picture in Cidade Velha. You know, he's a cool dude. He's supposed to come and chill out with us at the radio soon. So stay up for that. Coming up next, Lua. That's a brand new from Roma Montero. You're going to like it. Beautiful song. Stay right there. Don't go nowhere. 792-9030. That's 90.3 FM. WRAU.org.

That was Rami Montero. Lua, do you like it? Let me know. 401-792-9030. That's how we do right here. Brand new stuff coming up. Now you're listening to Rahim Raiz. I don't know how to pronounce his name, but it's good. That's the cover he's doing now. That's a request by Angela Buns. And she's at home. Listen to Leland. Leland Veloz. Shout out also for Ashley Veloz and Kayla Veloz and all the Veloz girls. And also, I jump on. Go to Miss, you know, them, the grandmother. You know what I mean? That's like the lady that get her in town. Yeah, Angela in control. You know what I mean? Miss Buns, she's in Providence. Aline's Buns, and then all the family, Odetti Buns, Kiki Buns, all the Buns family. Shout out for all of you. Make sure you have a good weekend and good long, long weekend. That's the weekend that everybody want to do cookout. So shout out to everybody. They don't cookout, so I'm not going nowhere. I'm just going to take my nap at home on the couch. So if you cook out, make a plate and call me. Yeah, I will manage to get there and pick up the plates. Memorial Day weekend. That's Monday. Long weekend. So you know what to do. Stay right here. Don't go nowhere because we come to the end. It's up just about 4 o'clock. 8 minutes before 4. So right now you're listening to Request by Angela Buns. Da-da-da. That's a nice song though. So don't move. Stay right there. We'll be right back. This is KVN Afrobeat on 90.3 FM WRU.org.

Afrobeats, let me shout out to Dolores. Dolores is in New Bedford. Dolores is a bed. She's in New Bedford. That's like it. She likes the old school, so I'm going to manage to play. I played No Better Vibes already, but I will send you something. Before I get out of here, make sure you have a good weekend. Good, happy Memorial Day. Happy Memorial Weekend for all of you. Don't forget to thanks to all the those that lost their life because of freedom they fight for. It. Special here in the United States. Yeah, you know. Cusa está bem mareado. But nunca por esquecer, não sali para more de freedom, incluindo Amilcar Cabral, Patrício Lumumba, all of the African people that die for the freedom, for democracy. So that's the weekend you celebrate while you're doing cookout in your backyard. Don't forget, those guys deserve to have say thank you to them, because the freedom cost a lot and cost the life. Say right here, that's que vier na Afrobeat, o Tamarão Smith. Don't forget, next week I'll be here again. Same place, same time. That's the URI 90.3 FM WRAU from 2 to 4:30.

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Luiz Lopes, Lady Stones da Moura, DJ Big Joe, The Founder, Christine Bento. Of course, Christine Tamaral, Xarau para Bocotoy and Kids. Rose Tavares, Joana Xavier, Belmira da Lomba, Maria da Luz. Eunice de Souza, she's a working. And she's listening. Her and company is at the Brown University. That's a crew. They've been there forever. They've been at the Brown University more than 100 years. But they're listening right now. And also, Daidi de Souza. What else? I have to remember that everybody come by. Maria de Luz. Did I say that? Yes. Everybody that come by and chill with us and be the co-host and everybody else. This show's been here for a long time, so more than your kids and your grandkids, 33 to 34 years. It's been a while. DJ Big Joe, he's now the president of Quevedo Museum in Pawtucket. Make sure go visit him. You have to come in here because Quevedo Afrobeat is 33 years long, is older than Quevedo Museum, so we have to be part of it. That's a fight I have to pick. Don't forget, though, keep that in your mind because Quevedo Afrobeat will be 24/7 radio station, not just on Saturdays anymore. We be online. You can listen to the best of Quevedo music every day, 24 hours a day. Pretty soon I'll let you know the date and everything else. I'm working on it, so that's keep it on. Anyway, up next we gotta go to Zouk and the old school Zouk Machine. Why not? Yeah, are you listening? Coming up right now.

Kassavi, oh, Kassavi, you remember this? These dudes, I think, is one of the best ever on Zouk. That's a Jaco. God bless his soul. He's gone, but this music is going to be remembered forever. That's what you call Zouk right here. With Jaco. How you pronounce his last name? Desvarier? I have to call Vivi. You remember Vivi and Jaim? You know, Mr. Love Man and on a Kevin Afrobeat. I have to call him. So teach me how to pronounce those things because I don't know. Anyway, that's what you call like a Zouk right here, right now. Come on, we're going to play another Zouk. I'm actually going to play the old school Zouk, if you can tell me what it is. Stay right here. Our phone number is 401-792-9030. That's Kevin Afrobeat. We got another 50 minutes to go. Don't move. The best of Kevin music right now.

I told you I was going to change. I'm sorry if you like the what I just played, but I'm going to play this because that's an old school. That's a local Czech too. A Czech? No, local lady. Mizé, you remember this? Let her go. Let me know what you think.

KVR and Afrobeats come to the end. It's just 18 past 4. I'm going to get out of here at 4:30. Up next, going to come in is the Top Rank Radio, DJ Baby Matt and DJ Assassin. They're going to do the thing till 7 p.m. So we're going to stay right here till end of it. 20 minutes, 10 minutes, 12 minutes, depends what time they get in, but they take it over 4:30. And I'm going to send a shout out to all the Brown University crew. Eunice D'Souza, she said, like, now she didn't been there for 100 years, but she been like for 20 or 30 or something like that. She just want to, she didn't want to hear that she's like a 60 almost or 70. Nah, I don't know. I think she's younger than me. But anyway, for all the crew, they listen right now. Shout out to you. Don't forget, tune in next week again from 2 to 4:30. This has been 33 years. Where you been? So tune in every single week. I send a shout out. Our phone number is 401-792-9030. Or you can get into Facebook. Amadeus Smedo or Kevin and Afrobeat on Facebook. I'd be glad to send you a shout out, your dedication to all your family, friends all over the world on WRU.org. Don't move. Come to the end right now. Listen to me, Zé. Up next, another good song. I'm not going to tell you this, but you're going to figure it out. Stay right here. Don't move.

Yes, we do merengue. So that's Luis Guerra. He's just going to send a shout out to Andre Vizcaino. That's a friend of mine that moved back to his country. That's Dominican Republic, and he listens to the show every week. Andre, you know, make sure you have a good weekend. I don't know if you celebrate the Memorial Day weekend in Dominican Republic. I'm sure you don't, but Dominican Republic is celebration every single day, every single time. So that's for you, buddy. Enjoy your weekend. Andre Vizcaino is in Dominican Republic. Listen right now to KVL and Afrobeat. So stay tuned. Un abrazo. El abrazo, mano. Queda bien.

0: Yeah, you know how the Top Rank Radio this, you know. Every Saturday, you know, you're done doing a 4:30 to 7, 90.3 WRIU. Be there. I'm so big up yourself. You don't know, you know, Silent Assassin and DJ Baby Matt. Sizzler said that. 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Top Rank, you play that one for the entire town. Yeah, I'm so solid as a rock. 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
3: 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Can you hear me? 90.3. Wow, wow. Yo, this is Baby Shama. You know we don't give a damn. Banging.
4: 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See? 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

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This one's a bombshell. We ain't the one that said that.

0: 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Big up all Massive and crew locked in. It's 4:30 to 7. We call this Reggae Heaven. Every Saturday, yours truly, DJ Baby Matt, alongside my partner in musical crime, DJ Silent Assassin.
1: Yes, yes, yes, yes, yes, yes. Top ranking, top ranking, top ranking. There's Wagwan. Wagwan. Hope you're all doing good.

0: Don't get excited. Kingston Rhode Island. Yeah, man. 71 temperature.
1: Yeah. It's cool. A little bit.
0: It's a little chill. It's a little chill, but you know, New England weather. Welcome weather like this. See it? And as I say, expect some rainy day in the early morning. At late night tonight, early morning tomorrow. So, yeah, man. Turn on the TV and put on some sports game, cook some food, and have a drink if you want. Nothing wrong with that. But just say for now, you're in tune to the best. The two best in the business. Period. DJ Silent Assassin, DJ Baby Matt. Top rank creator every Saturday, 4:30 to 7. Right, yes, so tell a friend. Tell a friend. Yes, I see it.
1: All right.
0: Nice and sweet every week.
1: And now we'd like to wish you a happy, happy birthday, the birthday boss in the place.
0: Thank you.
1: We just celebrated Nurse Strong this week, so another year upon them.
0: And as them would I say, one more circle around the sun. So you go. Right. Or the moon. Or circle around the sun. One more year upon them. Sure.
1: Yes.
0: Sure.
1: More life, brother.
0: Sure. Man, that's our respect. Respect to everybody who sent all the well wishes. My Earth Strong, I'm still sending. Appreciate that.
1: Your birth month.
0: We appreciate love that. I went on dealing no hate this year, so we appreciate love that. Alright? Alright, so you go.

0: some things and some shows going on in and around the area. So remember the digits again, 401-792-9030. Yeah, man. Give us a shout.
1: Speaking of shows, and digits, got to remember those digits because we do have a special, ticket giveaway today.
0: Very, very, very special.
1: For the big show. That's coming.
0: Over in Connecticut.
1: Yes, Connecticut.
0: Connecticut. In Jamaica, I say Connecticut.
1: September the 22nd in New Haven, Connecticut. It's all about.
0: Oh, somebody out there, Marley? Talk to me.
1: The big man, Ziggy Marley.
0: Tomorrow, people.
1: Of the Marley family. Bop, bop, bop.
0: Yeah, man, so.
1: Alongside Third World, AJ Brown. So, yeah, lock it in for that. The last hour, hype hour, 6 to 7. You know the deal.
0: 6 to 7! We got a pair of tickets to give away for that show. So keep it locked and tell a friend to tell a friend. You know the hype hour is from. What time again, DJ Bayman? What time is the hype hour?
1: 6 to 7.
0: 6 to 7! So you will hear your call cue. When you're supposed to call what you want to hear. At the top of the hour, we'll talk about that. How you will get to win that ticket. Why me have on my selfie mode and my beard looks so shiny? Very glistening.
1: Let's big up Artie Cuban every time. Big up Sarah and the whole crew at putting on the big show in New Haven, Connecticut. September 22nd, Ziggy Marley, Third World. We got passes to give away, a pair. So lock it in.
0: Sarah, big up yourself.
1: 7.
0: I will see you next week, yeah?
1: Yeah.
0: Next week is the 27th, right?
1: Yes.
0: Yes, sir.
1: So, yeah, lock it in, Massive. We're going to get back into the music. Playing a little Peter Tosh from the start. Bigging up the late, great 9/11, September 11th. That was the day Peter Tosh was murdered. So we're going to keep his memory alive. Play a little more Peter Tosh. We'll also be playing some Channel 1 records. Because if you didn't hear, Jamaica demolished Channel 1 studios down to nothing. So we're going to honor some Channel 1 studios. So lock it in. Big up all crew checking in from early. Big up John Noe calling in. Enough respect.
0: Yeah, man, and talk about September 11. Big up everybody who was somebody who passed away in that tragedy what happened on 9/11 over in the Twin Tower.

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1: And follow my brethren at DJ Silent Assassin 1.
0: And on that note, DJ Baby Matt, my brother from another mother. Take it away.
1: Here comes more Peter Tosh. As we honor the late great, the Bush Doctor.

Peter Tosh, late great, honoring here his passing September the 11th, just was yesterday. We passed the anniversary of his passing. Great Bush Doctor, Peter Tosh, right here at Top Rank Radio, every Saturday, 4:30 to 7. We're juggling reggae music, live and direct from the University of Rhode Island campus. Big up all the students, big up all the top rankers locked in. Guy, Carla, big up. Big up my wife, Debbie. All massive. Straight from Studio, Channel 1 Studio. Bigging up the Who Kims. Maxfield Avenue, Jamaica, tore down Channel 1. One, before we switch it up, this is the Mighty Diamonds.

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1: West, oh yeah. 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
0: Very sad to hear that it wasn't resurrected or kept as a museum, but instead just demolished.
1: No, my brothers and sisters, you better listen.
0: But the music shall live on. Big up the Who Kims, JoJo Who Kim, and all the brothers, Kenneth.

all top rankers. We switch it up, Son of Assassin about to take over. Big up Lisa on the check-in every time. Big up Izzy, DJ Evelina. Lock it in.

0: What up, world? 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You know what time it is. Bammer! It's your boy, Mr. Alex Life from Kingston, Jamaica.
1: Yo, it's your boy, Captain to the D. I represent from a brother, DJ Silent Assassin. 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Yeah, man, it's Captain D. Reppin'. 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
2: 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Yeah, man, from 4:30 to 7, you know me, I say, with DJ Silent Assassin. You know, come check it out, I mean, I say, DJ Baby Matt. Yeah, man, a top ranking radio, you know me, I say.

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Call Me, says so. Tip up.

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I'm on Carter Livingston, endorse that. Big ups. Big ups.

9/11. And also, the 9th was my birthday, my Earth Trunk. Big up everybody. Who lost somebody in September 11 on the Twin Tower. Tragedy Wagwan. As them calling 9/11. Big up on the server. 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

0: 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It was truly Baby Matt alongside Silent Assassin. About to get inside the hype hour. Silent Assassin, he's talking to me while I'm talking. So my brain stops.
1: Yes. And among Ghana, every man. Yes. Top Rank Radio. Go on. Welcome back. I hope you have no phone and digits. Because we're going to give away the tickets in just a minute. You like that? A couple of minutes.
0: For minutes.
1: Digits, phone, dial, couple of minutes. But before you know, we do it already every week. We go to the, you want to do the birthday shout out?
0: Oh, yeah.
1: You got the jingles ready?
0: We got the jingle ready for the birthday.
1: Yes, sir. Yeah. Why not?
2: Away, me say, happy birthday to you. Say, happy birthday to you.
1: So, you and the crew.
0: No, you. You
1: okay,
0: and the crew.
1: You.
0: Of course, Retta. Silent Assassin birthday on the 9th.
1: Bop.
0: Let's all give a gunshot salute.
1: Boom, Rukum.
0: We got a big up Pop Shot on his birthday too.
1: Big up Shot. My cousin Shot, you know, long time we are come from far. In birthday there one day after for me. So me at the 9, I'm at the 10. So big up yourself, Shot. What you mean?
0: It's big up Pop Styles, that's what I call him. Big up Pop every time. So more birthdays this week. Not a lot of birthdays. There's a few birthdays.
1: Of September people in and about.
0: September 7th. You know whose birthday on September 7th?
1: No, please do tell.
0: He is, I'll give you a hint. He's the guy on stage with Vibes Cartel with the other microphone, and he screams like crazy.
1: The liquor shot one day. You all know who that is? Do you know who that is? The liquor shot one day? The one day.
0: MC Nuffy.
1: MC Water. There's the Nuffy in everything. Very Nuffy. Happy Earth Strong to the man himself.
0: Yeah,
1: Nuffy Dan.
0: Pick up Nuffy on his Earth Strong on the 7th. Let's see what else we got. Foxy Brown, September 6th. On the Earth Strong. Happy Earth Strong. And then Elephant Man celebrating his birthday on the 11th yesterday. So big up Mr. O'Neill Bryant, the energy god, Elephant Man. Also born on September 11th. The one and only Terry Ganzi. Born on September 11th.
1: Yeah, man, the countryman down on my side, Terry Ganzi come from, you know?
0: Tra-la-la-la-la.
1: Here come the old la.
0: La-la. Also, celebrating a birthday on the 13th, I Wayne.
1: Yeah.
0: Lava.
1: Lava.
0: Big up I Wayne. And September 14th, Winston Jarrett.
1: Yes, sir.
0: Mikey Smith and Brahma. Also got to send a happy birthday out to Miss Pat of VP Records. Just celebrated her birthday. She had Freddie McGregor in town to help celebrate her birthday.
1: The big shit man, you know?
0: Yeah, man. He pulled up in a wheelchair, but yes, still looked like he's doing better. And he performed at the 12 Tribe of Israel celebration that they had over in Queens, New York. So Freddie actually took the stage with Chino, his son. Also, So big things tonight, every Saturday night, right?
1: And also, I want to big up the Skia and Rocksteady singer himself, Mr. Dudley.
0: Sibley. Oh, yeah.
1: Yeah.
0: That's right, today.
1: Born out of St. Mary, right. You know?
0: Yeah.
1: 1948. Oh, that's a little while.
0: Yeah.
1: Actually, today, which is the 12th.
0: Yeah, happy heavenly birthday.
1: Yes, sir.
0: Late, great Dudley Sibley, Studio One artist.
1: Skia and Rocksteady.
0: Yeah.
1: From way in at any time there. All right, Wagwan for the week.
0: Wagwan for the weekend. Saturday, tonight, Island Saturdays at Alchemy. Paul Michael, Dr. TKO, every Saturday night with special
1: Lone
0: guests.
1: City of Providence.
0: Over on Chestnut Street. And what else is going on tonight, Mr. Assassin? Would you like to tell us?
1: Today is Saturday.
0: Where will you be?
1: There is a little shindingoman going on over in Warwick at, I think it's called the Music Factory or something like that. Yeah, a kind of throwback 80s kind of something. I will be indulging.
0: Nice.
1: In that.
0: 80s.
1: Shindingoman. So, I'm going to try to see if I can find some Afro. Afro puff or some pumps or whatever they call it. I don't know shoes with fishing on it. Can glue something together. Anybody can give me some ideas of what I can wear tonight? So that
0: nothing with fish.
1: Oh, easy.
0: Well,
1: easy.
0: You can do the hot new trend and turn yourself.
1: All right, yeah.
0: The AI into the 80s style. Oh, it'll give you some ideas. I never do something like that, but I hear people are doing that AI.
1: Sure,
0: making
1: sure
0: it like the 80s.
1: Check maybe my social media page. And
0: why
1: you
0: do
1: shall
0: I need?
1: See.
0: I don't need to do that. I am an 80s baby, or maybe 70s actually. Oh, that's
1: something
0: scary.
1: Like that. Well, born in the 70s and live in the 80s. How about that? Something like that.
0: How about it? Also, let's see what's going on. Any big shows coming to the area? We got.
1: Well,
0: under the bridge, under the K Bridge, it's going down next Sunday, is it? Over in Brooklyn with the Coney Island crew. So, big them up.
1: And if you're around the city or in the Boston area, Black and Gold Edition. DJ Cream birthday celebration. So check that out if you're in the Boston area. So you don't have Danger Kid, Cream, Burns. We got the man Goldfinger and the Dynamite family. Always I give you some bad show over Boston on the side. And we got the man Jakes. Yeah, man.
0: Fire Jakes, big up.
1: We got the man Fire Jakes.
0: Original Fire Jakes. Of
1: yeah, man, the newly addition.
0: Formerly of...
1: The
0: formally
1: great one
0: of Soul Supreme,
1: who is now the shooter for Dynamite.
0: Oh,
1: out of Boston, Goldfinger and the whole family. So
0: big them up.
1: Big up tonight. If, as me say, if you're in the Boston area tonight, big up the man Goldfinger, DJ Cream, Earth Strong. Tonight, if you're in the Boston, so big up on yourself, Goldfinger and the whole Dynamite family. Big up all the DJs that come through. You don't know it, Ingo. See it? Sure.
0: Before we get back into the music, we did make mention earlier, we got a pair of tickets we're giving away to some lucky listener to check out Ziggy Marley and the Bright Side Tour 2026 with special guests.
1: Me, a joke.
0: Third World with AJ Brown.
1: Third in the world with Mr. AJ Brown.
0: That's September 22nd, College Street Music Hall in New Haven, Connecticut. Big up Sarah. Big up Artie Cuban. Tickets available, ZiggyMarley.com/tour. Or you can listen for your chance to win a pair in a few minutes. Tough con.
1: Sounds interesting.
0: Worldwide. Hey, a pair's better than one. So
1: true.
0: They say.
1: Why keep one when I can't have two?
0: Exactly. It's allowed.
1: Fellows, are you listening?
0: So that's Ziggy Marley's new album, Bright Side, the tour. We're going to give away some passes, but we got to get back into the music.
1: What time you want to give away the passes? It's now 6:20. Oh, sorry.
0: How about very shortly?
1: Very shortly. And also, before we get into the music, we could talk about, what do I have? This day in music, 1988, the one and only, the big, big, mighty Diamond performed in Amsterdam.
0: I need
1: a was recorded and later released live in Europe.
0: Oh.
1: So, that's the this day.
0: Thank
1: in
0: you.
1: Music. Thank you, sir. Well, I'll get back to the music, nice. Something over here. So. Can I unplug my headphone, please, sir?
0: Well, while nice you're intro. Online doing that, make sure you give my brethren a follow at DJ Silent Assassin 1.
1: One. And also give my brother from another mother, DJ Baby Matt, with a double T and all social media platform, DJ Baby Matt. Give him a follow. All right. See you on the flip side. I'm going to play some music now. So I'm going to turn up on the radio. Turn it up.
0: Lock it in. Clock it in till 7 p.m.
2: 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Baby Matt, DJ Silent Assassin. 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
1: Letter P, let's go.
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1: Vice of the man, Cyclone,
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1: 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DJ Baby Matt.
2: 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Big up Silent Assassin inside the Juggling Hype Hour. 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Baby Matt touching a couple tunes before we get out of here. Here's new Kabaka Pyramid.
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Next up, courtesy of Landmark Rhythm, Stay Nice Records. Big up Don Daka. We arise up, big up, big up. And the whole Stay Nice crew. Got a general war is in the air. We are killing man, no cater. Landmark just released

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You're here.

I like it. It's new coffee. Over so. Top Rank Radio. We gotta get out of here. Big up everybody who was locked in.

0: been a whole barrage of new something over there, so. Pick up the listener who win that pair of tickets.
1: Robert, big up. Don't forget, September 22nd, Ziggy Marley, Third World, over in New Haven, Connecticut.
0: So if you can make the trip over in the New Haven side, it'll be a whole barrage of niceness. Third World, you know the new lead singer is the man AJ Brown, and I play a couple songs from Mr. Ziggy Marley, a few Third World songs, and also the man AJ, because you know him was a solo singer before he joined the band, so he has a solo career. So big up yourself. So you know we gotta get out of here, and I gotta get out of here because I have an 80s show to attend tonight. I gotta find something to wear. All right.

0: right? We are rooting for you, so.
1: Yes, we
0: I'll see you tomorrow. I can look for you tomorrow, right? All right. Peace and love. Big up my kids. We out. I'm out.
1: Until next Saturday, walk good. The new coffee in the background over, so. You know where she got this original sample from? Let It Run.

Good evening. Welcome to the program, Alchemy. As we begin another week's edition, 2 hours of instrumental music going up until 9 p.m. This evening. We began the show with the band Talk, who are from Long Island, I believe, from their Chaos Companion release. We heard Lonely Robot, and that was followed by the band Mutiny on the Bounty. From Digital Tropics, we heard both the pieces Ice, Ice, Iceland, and Michael Jackson. And with that, all the preliminaries out of the way, we will get into a set of music here, beginning with the band known as Cavallo, a band from Brooklyn. This comes from their Interstices release. It's called Engine Down.

That from the band Body Hound. We heard Red Stasis and Black Palace. And those come from No Moon. Starting off the set, Cavallo did Engine Down. And that one is from Interstices. To begin this next set, we have a band which is called I Like to Sleep. Their album is called Sleeping Beauty, and this piece is entitled Bedrock.

music to present. We will begin with the band known as Voronoi. This is the title track from The Last 3 Seconds.

That is the band Panzer Ballet. It comes from their latest one entitled Uber Code Ouvre. And that was a piece called Alien Hip Hop. Before that, we started the set with I Like to Sleep, and we heard Bedrock. Also, coming up on the top of the hour, this is the time to remind that this is 90.3 WRIU, Kingston, Rhode Island. And this program is called Alchemy. We still have 1 hour, I guess an hour and a couple of minutes, remaining in the program for this week. So 1 more hour of instrumental.